0: Time now for the movie quote of the day. Talk about a gimme. This one's for you, Heidi, from 1994. You're going to get this one so right. I'm not a smart man.
1: Oh, Forrest Gump.
0: Yeah, Forrest Gump.
1: That one was a gimme.
0: Yeah, it was a gimme. But that's okay. That's making up for some that were really tough last week and another one that's going to be kind of tough tomorrow. So I'll let you have some little sun rays when you have them. That is your movie quote of the day on the John and Heidi Show.

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1: George R.R. Martin's books, which became the films Game of Thrones, include more than 2,000 named characters.
0: No kidding. That's a lot of characters. That's
1: a lot to keep up with.
0: Yeah.
1: Experts say there are millions of mammoths stuck in the permafrost in the Arctic tundra.
0: Are they dead?
1: I would hope so.
0: Yeah.
1: Unless it's like Encino Man and they defrost and they come to life. That would be cool.
0: How wild would that be?
1: Yeah. And what is a 17th century verb that means to look busy without really accomplishing anything?
0: I have no idea.
1: It's spuddle.
0: Spuddle?
1: We should bring that back.
0: I like that.
1: I do too.
0: All
1: spuddle.
0: Right. I got
1: a lot of spuddling.
0: Spuddling. I did some spuddling the other day while I was waiting on you. Because I did a whole lot of nothing. And then I looked over at this pile. I was like, why didn't I work on that?
1: Why didn't I do some stuff?
0: Yeah. Well, there you go. That's very nice, Heidi. I appreciate you.
1: Yeah. You're welcome. That's news to me.
0: That is also news to me.

0: Fun fact for you, Heidi.
1: What's that, John?
0: The lowest temperature of the day is usually right after sunrise. Isn't that wild?
1: Oh.
0: Yeah. Fun
1: you
0: fact
1: think
0: for
1: it'd
0: you.
1: Be before.
0: Yeah, you'd think so. Fun fact for you, Heidi.
1: What's that, John?
0: A new baby costs first-time parents an average of 750 hours of sleep in their very first year.
1: Yeah.
0: Yeah, I remember that.
1: Yeah.
0: Several fun facts. So I get another one here. Fun fact for you, Heidi.
1: What's that, John?
0: The letter W is the only letter in the alphabet that has three syllables. All others have one.
1: W. Oh, cute.
0: Yeah. So every other one has just one. Then we skip over two and just go right to three. Fun fact for you, Heidi.
1: What's that, John?
0: The telephone was originally called a harmonic telegraph.
1: Oh.
0: I like that.
1: I think I knew that.
0: And we'll do one more fun fact for you, Heidi.
1: What's that, John?
0: Before Google launched Gmail in 2004, Gmail was a free email service based on the cartoon character Garfield's website.
1: We just talked about that.
0: Last week. Operated from 1998 to 2001. I had to look it up because I had somebody that was telling me I was wrong. So stick that in your pipe and smoke it, Mom. Several fun facts. Now you know. Thanks for listening to the John and Heidi Show.

0: Time now for some weird news. Digital wallet Cash App is turning a viral social media gimmick into a real product with the launch of a $25 payment wand. Inspired by these homemade magic wands that people are printing on a 3D printer, you might have seen them on TikTok. It contains a hidden tap to pay card stuck in the end of it. Well, the gadget links to a user's Cash App card, and it works anywhere that Visa Tap to Pay is accepted. The wand can be attached to your bag or clothing. It's designed to make quick payments without pulling out a phone or a wallet. Might be handy at events like concerts or sporting events. Of course, the real attraction here is the fact that it's fun to be able to tap a wand to pay for things, especially on special occasions like a birthday or a shopping trip. It might appeal to younger users. Users receive instant spending alerts and can unlock or lock or deactivate their device right through the app if it's ever lost. So if you ever go, oh, I lost my magic wand, you can turn it off.
1: Okay.
0: Do you need one of those, Heidi?
1: I really do not.
0: I have Cash App. I do not have a wand. And the only reason I even have Cash App is I have some people that I needed to pay them through. They're like, are you going to pay me through Cash App? I'm like, what is that?
1: Right.
0: I feel so
1: There's
0: old.
1: There's so many different
0: Well, I things. Feel so old because I'm like, I don't know how any of this
1: I'm
0: stuff works.
1: I'm still a check girl. I'm like, can I just write a check?
0: I'd be fine with that. Yeah. I would pay with, you know, cash if I ever had any, or a check if I ever had one of those. But I use a card most of the time. Weird news on the John and Heidi Show.

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OPM Kaibigan. The United States has overtaken South Korea in terms of tourist arrivals in the Philippines. The DOT reported that from January to May, the U.S. registered 531,859 visitors, while South Korea had 501,789 tourist arrivals. For the past years, South Korea had consistently been the top source of visitors in the Philippines, but the number has steadily gone down amid crime incidents targeting Koreans. In 2025, the Embassy of South Korea released advisories to its citizens to limit outdoor activities in the Philippines due to security concerns. Alex Iala bagged another big fish in the tennis world, this time in the Berlin Open, after sweeping world number 2 Elena Rybakina in a stunner, 7-5, 6-4. The 21-year-old Iala fell behind 4-1 in the first set as Rybakina punched in several aces early. But the Filipina, ranked 35th in the world, equalized the set with 3 straight games. The pride of the Philippines will now be facing Elena Svitolina in the quarterfinals. Tech giant Meta has launched a revamped version of teen account features, providing the Filipino youth with a safe, age-appropriate experience on Instagram, Facebook, and Messenger. A core safety component of this update is a more restrictive version of the Hidden Words anti-bullying feature, which automatically filters comments and direct message requests for teen users.

0: Time now for the question of the day. When people were asked, what do they do to unwind at night? The number one answer was read. But interestingly, 4% of people said they do this to unwind. What do you think it is, Heidi? 4% of weirdos do this to unwind. I could
1: exercise?
0: See you.
1: Exercise?
0: No. Clean the house.
1: Oh.
0: I could see you say that because she is tidy Heidi. And it's like,
1: I wouldn't say that makes me unwind, but I cannot
0: rest until it's done. I was going to say, you can't sit down and enjoy yourself if you know there's a plate sitting on a table in another part of the house. I'm like, that wouldn't matter. There could be a pile of plates ready to topple.
1: Oh, I know. Trust me. I live with you.
0: And it wouldn't matter at all. We're married. That's why she lives with me. That is your, I just always like to clarify that for anybody that just tuned in. That is your question of the day on the John and Heidi Show.

0: Time now for something special with Heidi Small. What do you have for me there, Heidi?
1: Well, not too long ago, you and I just went to go see Christopher Cross in concert.
0: He's 75.
1: And
0: he was amazing. Yeah.
1: Oh, I just love him. Anyways, we're going to talk about the history of his song, Sailing.
0: Hey, that's a Christopher Cross song.
1: Yes. Yes, it is. Apparently, he spent a lot of time when he lived in San Antonio, Texas, sailing in the summertime with his friends when he was a teenager. Hmm. And he just absolutely loved it. A decade or so later, he thought he might make a nice meditative song. He said, I was just at home sitting in this cheap apartment, sitting at the table, and I remember coming up with a verse and chorus, and the lyrics for the first verse of the chorus all came out. Hmm. Cross later said, but then nothing.
0: Oh.
1: He said it took him 2 years of thinking and experimenting before the rest of the song came together. By the time he'd signed by Warner Brothers and finished Sailing, it was a complicated classical-esque bridge that took him so long to finish, just in time to include it in his debut self-titled album, Sailing. It was a very smooth, laid-back song, which everybody just loves. It went to number one in 1980 and propelled Cross to instant mega stardom. At the 1981 Grammys, he won all four major categories: Album of the Year, Best New Artist, and both Song and Record of the Year for Sailing. How cool is that?
0: Wow.
1: And he just seems so neat and laid back and such a great
0: talented dude. That was a great show.
1: Yeah.
0: Well, that is something special with Heidi Small.

0: Time now for the list. I'm sure you probably heard by now, Elon Musk is the world's first trillionaire. That happened recently when SpaceX
1: And he created a lot of millionaires in his company. I think it's beautiful.
0: 1.1 trillion according to Forbes. 1 trillion is 1,000 times greater than a billion. A million times more than a million. So how much money is a trillion? Here are some other interesting facts about the Mr. Musk's riches and the owner of Tesla and X and half of the available SpaceX shares. The founder of Google, Amazon, Oracle, and Meta combined are worth about $1.3
1: trillion. Whoa.
0: So he's got about as much money as all of them. Only 21 countries have a gross domestic product over $1 trillion. So only 21 countries. If your household brings in $84,000 a year, that's the median household income from 2024, it would take you 12 million years to if you didn't spend a penny to make a trillion dollars. If you painstakingly laid out $1 trillion $1 bills end to end, it would stretch the distance of 200 trips around the moon. 200 trips.
1: Holy cow.
0: With $1 trillion, you could give everybody in the world $122, or instead, you could buy every piece of property in Houston. That's only $879 billion, or 243 billion gallons of gas at $4.11. And every American bought only 137 billion gallons last year. So you could buy enough gas for everybody in America a couple of times. And every car maker in Europe, Japan, and the U.S., excluding Tesla, you'd still have 100 billion left over if you bought all of them. So how wild is that?
1: That is crazy.
0: So kudos to you, man. That is the list on the John and Heidi Show.

0: We always like to wrap things up around here with good news, and holy cow, what a story this is. Dramatic video shows South Carolina deputies saving a child's life. Yeah, there's a family celebrating after a miracle. Two sheriff's deputies sprang into action. They helped save the life of a little girl who had stopped breathing after falling into a swimming pool. What could have become a horrible tragedy turned into an amazing story instead because of the quick thinking and training and determination of a couple deputies who refused to waste a second. The dramatic rescue happened May 31st, Greenville County, South Carolina. Days later, the Greenville County Sheriff's Department shared a video of the incident with a heartfelt message praising Deputy Jordan Stevenson and Deputy Connor O'Shields for their life-saving actions. Thank you, guys.
1: Wow.
0: In a single second, life can change forever, the sheriff's office wrote. According to the department, a young child had fallen into a swimming pool and was no longer breathing. The moments that followed were critical. Rather than panic, these guys sprang right into action and they did what they've been trained to do. So this is amazing. And I got to say, this hits home to me. When I was, I don't know, probably 10 years old, maybe even less, might have been 8 years old, my younger sister actually drowned. And yeah. And she, we don't even know how long she was in the water, but we know it was at the amount that we knew at the time, it was the longest somebody had been dead and came back without any complications of any kind. And I remember the priest came to our house. He kept referring to her as the miracle child. And so my little sister, who is now in her 40s, when she was like 2, she had drowned. It is amazing what people can do. So thank you, thank you, thank you, heroes, each and every one of you, for being involved in being a first responder, or these gentlemen here are police officers. So again, I love it when there's good news for the police. Guys, thank you. Thank you, thank you. Time to say goodbye, Heidi.
1: Goodbye, Heidi.
0: Goodbye, everybody. I've got a link to that story if you want to read it. It's in the show notes for today at johnandheidishow.com.

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OPM Kaibigan. The United States has overtaken South Korea in terms of tourist arrivals in the Philippines. The DOT reported that from January to May, the U.S. registered 531,859 visitors, while South Korea had 501,789 tourist arrivals. For the past years, South Korea had consistently been the top source of visitors in the Philippines, but the number has steadily gone down amid crime incidents targeting Koreans. In 2025, the Embassy of South Korea released advisories to its citizens to limit outdoor activities in the Philippines due to security concerns. Alex Iala bagged another big fish in the tennis world, this time in the Berlin Open, after sweeping world number 2 Elena Rybakina in a stunner, 7-5, 6-4. The 21-year-old Iala fell behind 4-1 in the first set as Rybakina punched in several aces early. But the Filipina, ranked 35th in the world, equalized the set with 3 straight games. The pride of the Philippines will now be facing Elena Svitolina in the quarterfinals. Tech giant Meta has launched a revamped version of teen account features, providing the Filipino youth with a safe, age-appropriate experience on Instagram, Facebook, and Messenger. A core safety component of this update is a more restrictive version of the Hidden Words anti-bullying feature, which automatically filters comments and direct message requests for teen users.

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0: 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OPM Kaibigan.
1: The United States has overtaken South Korea in terms of tourist arrivals in the Philippines. The DOT reported that from January to May, the U.S. registered 531,859 visitors, while South Korea had 501,789 tourist arrivals. For the past years, South Korea had consistently been the top source of visitors in the Philippines, but the number has steadily gone down amid crime incidents targeting Koreans. In 2025, the Embassy of South Korea released advisories to its citizens to limit outdoor activities in the Philippines due to security concerns. Alex Iala bagged another big fish in the tennis world, this time in the Berlin Open, after sweeping world number 2 Elena Rybakina in a stunner, 7-5, 6-4. The 21-year-old Iala fell behind 4-1 in the first set as Rybakina punched in several aces early. But the Filipina, ranked 35th in the world, equalized the set with 3 straight games. The pride of the Philippines will now be facing Elena Svitolina in the quarterfinals. Tech giant Meta has launched a revamped version of teen account features, providing the Filipino youth with a safe, age-appropriate experience on Instagram, Facebook, and Messenger. A core safety component of this update is a more restrictive version of the Hidden Words anti-bullying feature, which automatically filters comments and direct message requests for teen users.

Welcome to your lunch hour, Kaibigan. This is OPM Kaibigan, where great music brings Filipinos together, at home and around the world. Sit back, enjoy your food, and let the hits keep you company. Everybody.

0: for our fact of the day. Our buddy James is here.
1: The fact of the day with James Mendoza, OPM Kai Began.
2: After World War II, the Jeeps American GIs drove in the Philippines were left behind and converted into the Philippine Jeepney for carrying multiple passengers. Today's second and third generation jeepneys include air conditioning and closely resemble colorful minibuses.

And that's our one, Kaibigan. I'm Irene. You're listening to OPM Kaibigan. The 1 o'clock news is coming up next.

0: Salamat for staying with us. After the news, we continue. I'm Irene on OPM Kaibigan. One more hour, Kaibigan.
1: The United States has overtaken South Korea in terms of tourist arrivals in the Philippines. The DOT reported that from January to May, the U.S. registered 531,859 visitors, while South Korea had 501,789 tourist arrivals. For the past years, South Korea had consistently been the top source of visitors in the Philippines, but the number has steadily gone down amid crime incidents targeting Koreans. In 2025, the Embassy of South Korea released advisories to its citizens to limit outdoor activities in the Philippines due to security concerns. Alex Iala bagged another big fish in the tennis world, this time in the Berlin Open, after sweeping world number two Elena Rybakina in a stunner, 7-5, 6-4. The 21-year-old Iala fell behind 4-1 in the first set as Rybakina punched in several aces early. But the Filipina, ranked 35th in the world, equalized the set with three straight games. The pride of the Philippines will now be facing Elena Svitolina in the quarterfinals. Tech giant Meta has launched a revamped version of teen account features, providing the Filipino youth with a safe, age-appropriate experience on Instagram, Facebook, and Messenger. A core safety component of this update is a more restrictive version of the Hidden Words anti-bullying feature, which automatically filters comments and direct message requests for teen users. OPM.

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Hope your lunch was masalap and your day is feeling lighter. This is Irene saying goodbye for now. Thank you for listening to OPM Kaibigan. Stay safe, Kaibigan.

The new OPM Kaibigan. 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OPM Kaibigan. The United States has overtaken South Korea in terms of tourist arrivals in the Philippines. The DOT reported that from January to May, the U.S. registered 531,859 visitors, while South Korea had 501,789 tourist arrivals. For the past years, South Korea had consistently been the top source of visitors in the Philippines, but the number has steadily gone down amid crime incidents targeting Koreans. In 2025, the Embassy of South Korea released advisories to its citizens to limit outdoor activities in the Philippines due to security concerns. Alex Iala bagged another big fish in the tennis world, this time in the Berlin Open, after sweeping world number 2 Elena Rybakina in a stunner, 7-5, 6-4. The 21-year-old Iala fell behind 4-1 in the first set as Rybakina punched in several aces early. But the Filipina, ranked 35th in the world, equalized the set with 3 straight games. The pride of the Philippines will now be facing Elena Svitolina in the quarterfinals. Tech giant Meta has launched a revamped version of teen account features, providing the Filipino youth with a safe, age-appropriate experience on Instagram, Facebook, and Messenger. A core safety component of this update is a more restrictive version of the Hidden Words anti-bullying feature, which automatically filters comments and direct message requests for teen users.

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Breaking news. Seven vampires under a red notice for breaking a major taboo have been spotted moving openly through the city. Despite repeated efforts by the VPU, the group continues to stay one step ahead. Let's take a look at the footage.

0: fun with Em and Dave and Aaron. And guess what? It's now time for everybody's favorite game show. It's time for the Trivia Reveal. But first, here's a word from our sponsor.
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1: Okay, we've got some trivia we got to go through here.
2: Let's giggle.
1: It's now time. You want to giggle?
2: Absolutely. Grow up, David.
1: What about this question here? And everybody can play along. Almost half of all men say they've made a fool of themselves doing...
3: Oh, gosh. The list was long.
1: Doing this. Maybe that giggling.
3: Yeah.
1: Sound like a little horse. That's, what is it, Aaron? I'm sure you've got an idea. What do you have?
2: Yeah, attempting a backflip after only watching one YouTube tutorial.
3: Oh, yeah, that would be kind of foolish. Yeah, okay.
1: They have tutorials on backflipping.
3: Yeah, of course they do. They've gone
1: go
3: for
1: look
3: everything.
1: Them up
2: watch them more than once.
3: Don't you dare.
1: Create my known Dumb Dumb Dave moment out of that.
2: I love it.
1: Amanda, what is your answer?
3: I said chopping wood like a lumberjack.
1: Chopping wood like a lumberjack.
3: Yeah, you're just going to get hurt.
1: Okay, and then I said furniture assembly without instructions.
3: Ooh, yeah.
1: We're always doing that.
3: Yeah.
1: The actual answer, though, is opening a bottle of wine or champagne.
3: Oh, really?
2: Is that right?
3: I don't think so.
1: Yeah, we can look like fools trying to do it. Well, we're always trying to use different tools or our teeth or, you know, things like that. So that's why. Number two, 56% of men surveyed admit that they do this at home when their partner is not around.
3: Keep it clean.
1: Aaron, what do you do?
2: Yeah, have a hold a staff meeting with the dog about household priorities.
3: Oh, that's a good idea.
2: Yeah. Just need to talk about your responsibilities.
1: Okay, I like that. Okay, Amanda, you've got an answer.
3: I said dance like no one is watching.
1: Oh, yeah, you got that. You got off that on social media, feel good saying. Yeah,
3: no, I thought of it all by myself.
1: And then I said wander room to room, just narrating my thoughts.
3: Oh, you do that while I'm home.
1: And the actual answer is... eat on the couch.
2: Oh, is that right?
1: What? Come on. Okay, let's go to the final question here, number three. Men do this on average every 18 days. What is it?
2: Declare they're starting a new fitness journey on Monday.
3: Oh.
2: This coming Monday.
3: Sure. Yeah.
1: Every Monday?
3: Yeah.
1: I thought it was every 18 days.
3: Yeah.
1: Like every 18 days Monday.
3: The following Monday.
2: Gotcha. 18 days.
1: Okay. And then Amanda, you had an answer?
3: I said smell their armpits and decide they're good for another day.
2: Oh.
3: Every 18 days.
1: I know where that came from.
3: What?
1: Shut your mouth. Okay. And then I said replace batteries in unrelated devices. Just wander around replacing batteries every 18 days.
2: Well, that's a waste of time.
1: It is a waste of battery,
3: Get
1: too.
3: Those lithiums.
1: The actual

0: freelancer wash their bath towel.
1: Oh, wow.
0: Yeah, that sounds like me too. Okay, that's it. There's your trivia reveal. We got trivia preview for answers at the end of the show. Stick around for that. And stick around because we got signs you have nothing to do at work, just like this show right here. The biggest sign. Fun with Am and Davo and Aaron. We'll be back.

0: This is the fun with the Amandevo and the Aaron.
1: Oh, it is
2: perfect
1: the fun.
2: Timing.
0: That is what we do here.
1: Yeah.
0: And we hope that you guys enjoy yourselves while you listen to us. So ramble on. I ramble on about things that, you know, we'd be terrible to inherit.
2: Oh.
0: Because we were talking about that at the top of the show. And I thought that something that would be awful to inherit, although it would be funny, is 69 sixes and nines.
1: Oh, God.
2: What?
0: Yeah.
1: What
0: just inherit
1: child.
0: 69 sixes and nines and see what you can do with them.
1: Uh-huh.
2: Wow.
0: See what it, you know, what does it mean?
1: What combinations you can make? Golly.
0: Amanda, what do you think?
1: I think the worst thing would be like a box that's labeled do not open.
2: Oh.
1: Yeah. Because then you're like, should I open? Well, maybe I shouldn't open it. Well, I've had their wishes are they've been on the show. I'm going to open it. Don't open the box.
2: This creepy inheritance.
0: What's that?
2: A trunk full of clown costumes.
1: Oh, that
2: clown
1: would be creepy.
2: Oh, creepy.
1: Yeah.
0: Why do you say that's creepy? You were a clown at one point.
1: Yeah, that
2: might be
1: good.
2: Creeped myself out, let me tell you.
0: That's why you stopped being a clown.
1: Yeah.
0: You creeped yourself out.
2: Retire that red nose.
0: Okay, well, you know what? We also have some random funny things that we have to talk about here. So, signs you have nothing better to do at work.
1: Oh.
0: Or nothing to do at work at all.
2: Yeah.
1: I don't know anything about this.
0: Something like you've already read the entire Dilbert page a day calendar for all of 2026.
2: There are some funny jokes.
0: Yeah, there are some good ones. Amanda, what do you think?
1: How about people only come into your office to borrow pencils from your ceiling?
0: Ah, yeah.
1: Toss them up there.
0: You
1: bullseye.
0: Know what? I never thought to look at the ceilings if I needed a pen or a pencil.
1: Yeah, exactly.
0: I should have thought of that next time. How about you, Aaron? Signs you have nothing to do at work.
2: You now require only a single can of Mountain Dew to belch the names of all seven dwarves.
1: Oh, gross. Oh, golly.
0: And on our next segment, I'm going to belch the name of all seven dwarves.
1: Okay,
0: so stick around. Stick around for that. How about you discover that staring at your cubicle wall long enough produces images of Elvis?
1: Oh, I thought I saw him in your wall.
0: Yeah.
2: Look at him.
0: Yeah, thank you very much. Thank you a lot.
1: Thank you a lot.
0: Okay, man. You got signs that you have nothing to do at work.
1: Well, no longer content with merely photocopying your hand, you now scan it, enhance it with Photoshop, and distribute it to everyone on your contacts list using only voice commands.
0: I'll tell you a story. I did that once with photocopying of my hand, and everybody got mad because I used just the one finger.
1: Oh,
0: and they
1: rude.
0: Yeah. No. So they didn't
1: the pinky,
0: like me
1: right?
0: very much. Yeah, the pinky. Yeah, it was the pinky finger.
2: Ouch.
0: Okay, what have you got there, Aaron? Signs you've got nothing to do at work.
2: You figured out a way to get Gilligan off the island.
0: Wow, good. How about the 4th Division of Paperclips has overrun the Pushpin Infantry and General Whiteout has called for reinforcements.
1: Oh my goodness.
2: That sounds like a situation.
1: That's intense.
0: That's a good time right there. Okay, and then let's wrap her up here, Amanda. Signs you have nothing to do at work.
1: I've officially read the entire internet.
0: Yo, really?
1: And that's the end.
0: That's how you know that sharks are not mammals.
1: That's pretty good.
0: Okay.
1: I am the smart one.
0: That's why you're smart. Okay, that's some random funny things to talk about. And we've got Amanda coming up with what there, Amanda? What are you doing?
1: It's the Daily Music News. Come on back for it. OPM.

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Welcome to the new OPM Kaibigan. 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OPM Kaibigan. The United States has overtaken South Korea in terms of tourist arrivals in the Philippines. The DOT reported that from January to May, the U.S. registered 531,859 visitors, while South Korea had 501,789 tourist arrivals. For the past years, South Korea had consistently been the top source of visitors in the Philippines, but the number has steadily gone down amid crime incidents targeting Koreans. In 2025, the Embassy of South Korea released advisories to its citizens to limit outdoor activities in the Philippines due to security concerns. Alex Iala bagged another big fish in the tennis world, this time in the Berlin Open, after sweeping world number 2 Elena Rybakina in a stunner, 7-5, 6-4. The 21-year-old Iala fell behind 4-1 in the first set as Rybakina punched in several aces early. But the Filipina, ranked 35th in the world, equalized the set with 3 straight games. The pride of the Philippines will now be facing Elena Svitolina in the quarterfinals. Tech giant Meta has launched a revamped version of teen account features, providing the Filipino youth with a safe, age-appropriate experience on Instagram, Facebook, and Messenger. A core safety component of this update is a more restrictive version of the Hidden Words anti-bullying feature, which automatically filters comments and direct message requests for teen users.

0: Oh, this is going to be fantastic.
1: What is it?
0: Well, first of all, this is fun with Am and Dave-O and Aaron. And we are going to hand it over to my wife, Amanda. And she's going to take care of trying to say a lot of words in a very short amount of time and pronounce names properly in the Daily Music News today.
1: Oh, well, that's groove.
0: So what's...
2: Are you ready?
0: Yeah, I'm ready for it. Give it to me.
2: Charlie XCX, Ella Langley, and Olivia Rodrigo.
0: You did it.
2: I got all
0: the songs. You did it. Okay.
2: All appear on the Rolling Stone list of the best songs of 2026 so far.
0: Well, what are they?
2: So far.
0: What are they?
2: The top five in order are Charlie's SS26 at number one.
0: Yeah.
2: Followed by Bruce Springsteen's Streets of Minneapolis.
0: I'm sorry.
2: Ella Langley's Choosin' Texas.
0: Uh-huh.
2: Rodrigo's Drop Dead.
0: Uh-huh.
2: And Season 2 Weight Loss by Harry Styles, which isn't even a single.
0: Nah, how did
2: he get in there?
0: I don't know.
2: Okay, Blake Shelton, Shaboozy, and Post Malone will all perform on NBC's Macy's 4th of July Fireworks Special. Yeah, the lineup also includes Noah Kahan, Bebe Rexha, and Salt and Pepper.
0: Thank you for a concert. We got a concert in the studio here.
2: Alongside a fireworks display from New York City. And since Posty has collaborated with Shelton on Pour Me a Drink and Kahn on Dial Drunk, there could be some interesting special performances happening. So
0: I want to collaborate
2: check
0: on
2: that out.
0: Pour some sugar on
2: July
0: me.
2: July the 4th. Yeah. Okay.
0: Are we talking about Def Leppard today? No.
2: No, we're not. And Riley Green will be honored with the Songwriter Artist of the Year Award by Nashville Songwriters Association International.
0: Good job.
2: He'll receive it September 22nd during the Nashville Songwriter Awards at the Ryman Auditorium.
0: Good job.
2: The news comes after Change My Mind just became his seventh number one single.
0: Oh.
2: As previously announced, Vince Gill will receive the Kris Kristofferson Lifetime Achievement Award at the ceremony.
0: Oh. And you did good on saying words.
2: I said all those words right.
1: You can speak good.
0: That's awesome.
2: Oh,
0: okay.
2: Golly.
0: Well, thank you for the concert as well. A little Salt and Pepper concert.
2: Yeah, yeah.
0: A little tribute. So that's
1: quite
0: nice.
1: Quite enjoyed it.
0: We are going to take a break, guys, because we have to come back. It's the beginning of the week, so we have to get ramped up here for Aaron and his
1: joke of the day. So come on back.

0: Okay, we're back. We're ready to go.
1: It's going to be fun.
0: It's going to be a good time.
2: Woo.
0: This is Fun with Am and Davo and Aaron, and we are doing a segment a little bit differently. But before we get to that, let's take a look at some of the themes here we are talking about today, which are, you know, like terrible things to inherit.
2: Ooh, yeah.
0: So, Aaron, can you think of anything else that would be just awful to inherit other than my 69 sixes and nines? I'd like to have that. What do you think there, Aaron?
1: How about a pet cemetery?
0: A pet cemetery.
2: Oh, that would be horrible to inherit.
0: Are we looking at another sequel here of Pet Cemetery?
1: That'd be great. I love that show.
0: A pet cemetery with clowns that come out of the ground?
1: Oh, now you've gone too far.
0: Yeah. You got It and Pet Cemetery. Cemetery combined.
1: Creepy.
0: It's all Stephen King here that we're, oh, this is awful. That could be a possibility, but you know what? Let's take this in a different direction right now.
2: Yeah, thank goodness.
1: Yeah, let's have some laughs.
0: Let's have some laughs and not so much creepiness. Let's get Aaron to do your what today?
1: Today we're doing Aaron's joke-off battle.
0: Okay, so it's a little bit different than the joke of the day. It's a joke-off battle. So what happens with a joke-off battle?
1: Okay, so this is how it's going to work.
0: How are the rules?
2: Okay.
1: So I'm going to tell you four jokes, David and Amanda, and you're going to vote on which one is the best joke.
2: Oh, my gosh. Okay.
0: Now, is this kind of like four jokes? So does this cover Monday to Thursday? We don't have to hear a joke again until Friday?
1: No. It can't be that good.
2: This is like speed joking.
1: Really is.
0: Speed joking. Yeah. Okay.
1: Here's the first joke.
0: Yeah, what is it?
1: What kind of music does the turkey listen to?
2: I don't know.
0: Something gobble gobble something. I don't know. What
1: gobbly
0: is it?
1: Gobbledygook.
0: Gobbledygook. Okay.
1: Which is exactly the name of my audio biography after a long day of recording.
2: Right?
0: Audio biography.
1: Yeah, that's what I tried to say.
0: Okay. What's the next one?
1: Joke number two.
0: Yeah.
1: What do you see when the sun bends over?
2: Oh,
0: it's going to be some sort of an eclipse or a moon or
1: the crack of dawn.
0: The crack of dawn.
1: See, even the sun has embarrassing moments.
0: Okay.
1: Here's joke number three.
0: Okay.
1: Where do sick ships go?
0: Sick ships go.
1: Yeah.
2: Graveyard. Sea.
1: To the dock.
0: To the dog. Okay.
1: Here's my last joke.
0: Okay, last joke.
1: What happens when Simba was walking too slow?
0: I don't know what.
1: They told him to Mufasa.
0: Mufasa. I get it now.
1: That was so bad. I think Elton John groaned from across the planet, man. Oh, what? Goodness.
0: Okay, so we've got those four jokes, and now we're supposed to rank them or something? Which
1: now
0: one wins?
1: Tell me which one was the best.
2: I think number two.
0: I think it's number two, yeah.
2: Yeah, the crack of dawn.
0: Yeah, I like that one the best, yeah.
1: All right.
0: And then what happens after that?
2: We win.
1: That's the winner.
0: Crack it on is the winner.
1: There you go.
0: Again, no prizes for anybody.
1: Nothing.
0: What kind of ripoff show is this anyway?
1: I tell ya. Come back tomorrow for more, though.
0: Okay, so that's it for the joke of the day or jokes of the day. And we're going to be right back here because I've got, I'm sure, a good story I can share with you guys on Dum Dum Dum.
1: Guess who's here?
0: Dave coming up next.

0: are back, and now it's time for more fun, right? We're going to have more fun here.
1: Sure.
0: It's Fun with Am and Devo and Aaron, and this one Aaron absolutely loves.
2: Oh, don't panic. Guess who's here?
0: Here to sing the title of this segment is Aaron. Aaron, what is the segment called?
3: Dum-da-dum-dum. Dum-da-dum-dum-dave.
0: Okay, so for Dum-Dum-Dave today.
2: What do you got, Dum-Dum?
0: Well, I'm sure that every week we have Dum-Dum stories to tell.
1: Yeah.
0: But I think this week Amanda's got a Dum-Dum story to tell.
1: Oh, so, do I now?
0: Yeah, it's almost like last week. Last week was you and I, you know, forgetting to take the power station to that campsite.
1: Uh-huh.
0: And this week, it was just you, not me. So slowly it's evolving. Over to dum-da-dum-dum Amanda.
1: Sure.
0: Does not sound as good.
2: The same ring.
0: Doesn't have the same ring. So what dum-dum thing did you do this week, Cara Amanda?
1: I guess if I had to admit it, I did put the cat scoop at the bottom of the container before I filled it up, which I gave you poop for.
0: well, you didn't give me poop. Like, you didn't hand it to me.
1: No, I didn't hand it to you. But I made fun of you and made you say it here on this this show. So, I guess I'll take credit for that. Yeah. But I also, we have all these
0: Wait a second, so you did more than one thing?
1: Well, probably.
0: This is more than I've ever done.
1: The list
0: this
1: is a month just take it now, because this is the only time I'll admit dum-dum things. But we've got all these like electronic locks on things, and we find like it doesn't really work very well. We're not very happy with it.
0: No, we weren't.
1: And so I had to order.
0: Drains the battery.
1: Yeah, I had to order two more.
0: Yeah.
1: And we talked about, you know, changing them up and doing something different or figuring out something more. But instead, I ordered two of the same brand of locks. And you were, as I was opening
0: on the couch.
1: Them up, you were like, why? Why?
2: Yeah, what have you done?
0: I was going, and I said, what is it, opposite life or something? Like, I can't keep track of when you decide you're going to do the opposite of what we talk about.
1: I didn't want to have like multiple locks and multiple apps and multiple blah, blah,
0: I get it, but we talked about changing it up, getting ones that actually work.
1: You never know, right?
0: You know,
1: they're
0: all the same.
1: If you have a lock company and would like to sponsor our show, please send us some locks and we'll try them out.
0: Automated door locks. Okay, yes, those are the dum-dum things that I remember you doing. I'm sure there were more, but we don't have enough time to talk about all the dum-dum things you did.
1: Yeah.
0: We are going to take a break here, and when we get back after the dum-dum thing that we just did, well, it's now going to be time for Mandatainment.
1: Oh,
0: coming
2: make
0: up
2: sure
0: next.
2: You come back.

0: We're back, everybody. This is Fun with Am and Dave on Aaron. And now another educational segment we have here. This segment is one that Amanda takes over, gets everybody, you know, hyped up for those movies that have come out. And it's a segment that we like to call
1: Mandatainment.
0: Okay, what's going on with these movies?
2: All right, yeah, like you said, there's a couple movies that came out on the weekend. So let's take a listen and see what's out there.
3: People speak of Robin Hood, tell his stories. They're all lies.
4: I've killed so many, I could not give you a count. It's a curse.
5: It's good to be back.
6: It's been too long,
7: Woody.
8: Came here as fast as I could after Jesse called for help.
9: Bonnie doesn't want to play with toys anymore.
10: Jesse, you know Bonnie better than anyone. What does your gut say?
11: Bonnie still needs us. Our time ain't over yet.
12: Come on, Bullseye.
13: Hey, wait for us.
0: That music. That music. Oh, geez.
2: I don't think
0: geez.
2: These two movies could be more different
0: no,
2: from one another.
0: Sure. Yeah. But one is my favorite.
2: You might have recognized a little bit of that second part.
0: Yeah.
2: It is Toy Story 5.
0: Sounded familiar to me. Yeah.
2: It's PG, family comedy. Mm-hmm. Woody, Buzz, Jesse.
0: It is PG. It's not pretty good. It's awesome. What are you talking about?
2: All right. Woody, Buzz, Jesse, and the rest of the gang's jobs are challenged when they're introduced to Lilypad, a brand new tablet device that arrives with her own disruptive ideas and a new threat to playtime.
0: I like the storyline.
2: Cool. It stars Tom Hanks, Tim Allen, Joan Cusack. Let's take a listen.
14: All right, Buzz, you got to stay here. I'm going with them.
15: Why? Why just you?
14: Look, I just have more field experience than you. That is all.
15: You don't think I can do it?
14: No, I just think I can do it a little bit better.
0: I was wondering if he was going to say it. Yeah.
16: Love it.
0: Thought they were going to leave us hanging there.
2: Yeah. Okay, our next one is The Death of Robin Hood. It's rated R. It's an action adventure. Grappling with his past after a life of crime and murder, Robin Hood finds himself gravely injured after a battle. A mysterious woman offers a chance at salvation.
0: Mm.
2: It stars Hugh Jackman, Jodie Comer, and Bill Skarsgård. Let's take a listen.
3: Would you like to know a secret? People speak of Robin Hood, tell his stories. They're all lies.
0: That sounded like the love story part. You know? the love interest
2: right.
0: and stuff. Yeah, that's what that sounded
2: I think
0: like. Yeah.
2: So, no.
0: Yeah. No. Oh, no? No? I'm wrong?
2: Yeah, but no, those could be two good movies to watch.
0: Yeah.
2: So go on out there and get some popcorn, right, Aaron?
16: Yeah, absolutely.
0: Yeah. Popcorn.
16: Toy Story 5 is my vote.
2: Yeah.
0: Oh, boy. I'm looking forward to that party, and I'm looking forward to more on the show here. In fact, what do we got coming up after this? Well, it sounds to me
16: my favorite.
0: Like it's time for us to sing in One More Time,
1: But With Feeling.
0: That's coming up next on Fun with Am and Dave and Aaron.
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18: The United States has overtaken South Korea in terms of tourist arrivals in the Philippines. The DOT reported that from January to May, the U.S. registered 531,859 visitors, while South Korea had 501,789 tourist arrivals. For the past years, South Korea had consistently been the top source of visitors in the Philippines, but the number has steadily gone down amid crime incidents targeting Koreans. In 2025, the Embassy of South Korea released advisories to its citizens to limit outdoor activities in the Philippines due to security concerns. Alex Iala bagged another big fish in the tennis world, this time in the Berlin Open, after sweeping world number 2 Elena Rybakina in a stunner, 7-5, 6-4. The 21-year-old Iyala fell behind 4-1 in the first set as Rybakina punched in several aces early. But the Filipina, ranked 35th in the world, equalized the set with three straight games. The pride of the Philippines will now be facing Elina Svitolina in the quarterfinals. Tech giant Meta has launched a revamped version of teen account features, providing the Filipino youth with a safe, age-appropriate experience on Instagram, Facebook, and Messenger. A core safety component of this update is a more restrictive version of the Hidden Words anti-bullying feature, which automatically filters comments and direct message requests for teen users.

0: We're back with more fun.
1: Oh, yeah, it's going to be.
0: And that's why it's called Fun with Mam and Devo and Aaron. That's why, okay?
1: Okay, and we're singing again, so turn up the radio.
0: Yeah, we're singing. We decided we would do this segment called
2: One More Time, But With Feeling.
3: Aaron got in there.
0: Aaron, you just decide every once in a while. It's just random when you decide you want to sing. This is a segment where Amanda and I woke up one morning, and we just decided to do musical theater for the entire morning.
3: That's right.
0: We couldn't talk to each other. We had to sing
3: just
0: everything.
3: Sing. Made it and awkward in my meetings.
0: But we had a good time. So why don't we do a quick rendition of what we did this week, and then we could talk a little bit about it. I think I'm starting us off. What do we got? Oh, Amanda rolled over in our bed. Remote went flying over my head. I yawned big. Bad timing, no doubt. Next thing I know, it's halfway in my mouth. Buttons crunch. Oh, what a surprise. Volume went up near my eyes. Channel changing down my throat. Almost swallowed the entire remote. Guess I'm the only guy who eats TV on the go.
4: Eats TV, I don't know what that means.
0: So this is a true story. So we're laying in bed and you roll over and all of a sudden in the middle of the covers, the remote goes flying. It's dark in there. It's dark in the bedroom. And I go to yawn and the remote literally goes into my mouth.
3: Good thing you didn't lose a couple of chiclets in there.
0: It does. So that was pretty crazy. Okay, what have we got next? I think we've got Amanda up next here. So what have you gotten that you could tell us what it's all about?
5: Ran to the store for one quick thing. Thought I'd be back before my phone could ring. Saw Jen buy produce, said, hey, how you been? Now we're 10 minutes deep into where she's been. Then is Hay from across the street. Talking weather like it's been breaking news heat. Some

0: the house.
1: So the only thing I'm curious
2: nice.
1: About is
2: yeah.
1: who, you got who is this? Who is this? That's what I want to know.
0: What do you mean? It's me.
1: You were talking to somebody else. I thought you went to the grocery store and you met up with somebody.
0: Yeah, I said, who? Jen, hey, oh. how are you?
1: Jen, yeah. Jen who?
0: You know who Jen is.
1: Jen, which
0: the mayor.
1: Jen? Oh, Mayor Jen. Okay, I didn't know.
0: Yeah, when you live in a small town like we do, you run into everybody.
2: Everybody knows your name.
0: And okay. it takes forever to just go and get a, gotcha. A carton of milk.
1: That's right.
0: And a stick
1: okay.
0: of butter.
1: Gotcha. Okay, and why don't you finish this off here, Aaron?
3: Camera in my face like paparazzi on the run, running through the chaos, yelling, look at me.

0: could ever make.
1: Well, you know, you mean technically it's a song, I guess. Yes,
2: it sure is. Yeah. It has music and lyrics.
1: It's got music and lyrics. What was it about? What happened?
0: It was about a whole bunch of fun we had this weekend taking pictures.
2: That's
0: like
2: right.
0: We were, you know.
1: Oh, the
2: like
1: promo.
2: Movie star.
1: Yeah. The promo photo shoot.
0: I'm ready for my close-up.
1: Oh, okay. That's a good thing
2: fun.
1: To sing about.
2: It was.
1: Yeah. Okay, there you go. That's a segment that we like to call
0: One More Time, but with feeling.
1: There was feeling in that, I think.
0: I felt it.
1: Okay, we're going to take another break. And when we get back, it's time for some random funny things to talk about. Ooh, what is it we're going to talk about? Well, you'll find out when we come back.

0: Okay, guys, this is Fun with Am and Devo and Aaron.
1: Let's wing it.
0: I want we always do.
1: Yeah, that's true, right?
2: Our secret is out.
0: That was the epitome of winging it right there. We are going to talk about, before we get on with anything here, this is the final time I want to talk about this, things that would be terrible to inherit, okay? I think that something like a warehouse full of unsold calendars would be awful.
2: Probably, yeah. I think a fleet of mobility scooters would be super awesome, actually.
0: I was going to say.
2: And you're like, you know, 20 miles per hour.
1: How about a half-built submarine?
2: Oh, that might be cool.
0: Like for our mobility scooters?
1: We could combine them.
0: Now with the half-built submarine though, did you inherit the whole company? Is that what you did with the millions of dollars that you got to be able to build the other half of the submarine?
2: Not at
1: you
2: all.
1: Just take got it the, over the
2: now
1: world.
2: You just
1: though.
2: Have half a submarine.
0: Oh, sure you are. Yeah. With your half-built submarine taking over the world. You know what else we're going to do? We're going to do some random funny things to talk about, and it's bad descriptors for wine.
1: Ooh.
0: So let's talk about...
2: Let's pour a drink.
0: I did work for a production company that we did something called Vine to Wine.
2: Yeah.
0: So imagine, you know, the show's about taking it from the vine, making it into wine.
2: We got it.
0: And going to all this wineries and stuff like that. It was pretty cool.
2: Yeah.
0: Pretty cool show to be a part of. But I learned a lot. And these were some of the things I learned doing that show. Notes of cardboard, plastic, and divorce court.
1: Oh,
2: yucky.
0: I can just taste that. It stays with you as well for a long time.
2: Yeah.
0: So, how about you, Amanda? What's another descriptor here?
2: This one has the fruity undertones of a juice box found shoved between the seats of a 95 Dodge Caravan.
1: Yummy.
0: Another bad descriptor for wine, Aaron.
1: Yeah, how about grape juice with a hint of feet?
2: I've had that. Yeah.
1: Oh, it's good, right?
0: And what comes between the toes, right?
2: Yeah.
1: Oh,
2: yeah.
0: Yeah, that's
2: right.
0: How about this next one? It's got a gritty, sandy finish. I can taste that. Okay. And then, Amanda, another bad descriptor for wine.
2: It presents a pretentious and pedantrian feel and attracts a gallimaufry of vague and abstract words that you don't understand without a dictionary or have probably not even said them correctly.
1: Oh, wow.
0: Another bad descriptor for wine, Aaron.
1: A hint of leather, tobacco, lavender, pencil shavings, and petroleum, but never of grapes.
2: Oh, yeah.
0: What?
2: That's on the sales shelf. So good.
0: How about pairs nicely with pasture grass and repeatedly headbutting a wooden fence post? Putting my mouth on that post, you know? Yeah. How about this next one here? Another bad descriptor for wine, Amanda.
2: It's like Sunny D, but with a kick.
0: Not bad at all. I love that. Okay. And then, Aaron, what's yours?
1: Tastes like a wrung out bar rag.
2: I've had that one too. I was going to say, you've experienced that, I think. That's a good year.
0: Okay, and then the final bad descriptor for wine, Jesus would have turned this crap back into water.
1: Does that pair good with watches?
2: Yeah, might.
0: That's it. We're going to come back in just a bit. We've got our good news segment coming up next on Fun with Em and Devo and Aaron.

0: Welcome back to Fun with Aaron Davo and Aaron. And now
1: we are.
0: The love has arrived here, and we're not going to have, and we're not going to go any further until we get our rendition from the boys.
2: Kindly deeds done for free. Kindly deeds.
3: Done for free.
0: And what a beautiful rendition that is.
1: It sure is.
0: I love it. We're going to talk about three stories here that are absolutely heartwarming, and that includes a teenager named Mason. He helped rescue a group of ducklings after spotting them trapped under a storm drain during heavy rain. He called for help, stayed nearby so traffic kept clear, and worked with neighbors to guide the ducklings safely back to their mother.
4: What a
0: people,
4: good soul.
0: People nearby cheered when the little family waddled off together.
4: Aww. Beautiful.
0: Just a cute image there. How about this one here? There was a bakery owner named Elena, dropped off fresh pastries and coffee for workers at a local shelter after hearing they had been putting in extra long shifts. Staff said the surprise gave everyone a much needed lift during a stressful week and gave them a rare chance to pause together.
1: Nice.
0: Elena said she just wanted

0: wanted to thank people who spend their days helping other people. Right. So that's incredible. How about this one here? Finally, an 82-year-old man named Walter finally received his high school diploma.
1: Wow.
0: After leaving school decades ago to support his family, with help from a local adult education team, he completed the final requirements, and his family surprised him at the ceremony wearing matching shirts with his name on them.
2: Oh, I love that.
0: Walter said finishing what he started meant everything to him.
2: Oh, so
0: incredible.
2: There is hope for me.
0: Incredible. There is hope for you. That's
2: excellent.
0: Right. And me too. Yes. That's it for the good news segment. When we get back, we've got the three questions that we're going to be asking on the show tomorrow. It's a trivia preview. You got to stay for those questions and find out what you're going to be answering because you're playing along with us. We'll be right back with those questions and a little bit more fun right here on Fun with Am and Dave O and Aaron. All day, people.

0: everybody. Of course, we got Fun with Em and Davo and Aaron here. And on Tuesday's show, we've got the trivia reveal. So we need to give you the trivia preview right now so that you know what questions are going to be asked. And make sure you tune in to Tuesday's edition of the show. Here are the questions.
1: Number one, in a recent survey, almost 70% of people said this would have turned them off about somebody's car. What is it?
0: And number two, 34% of people surveyed said they do this with their car about four times a year. What is it?
2: And finally, number three, when asked what they wish they had in their car, 5% of people named this. What is it?
0: There you go. Those are the three questions. Make sure you tune in to Tuesday's show so that you can find out what the answers are. We're going to give you our ridiculous answers and you could play along. So make sure you're there because we are going to have fun on Tuesday's edition of Fun with Em and Davo and Aaron.

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OPM Kaibigan. The United States has overtaken South Korea in terms of tourist arrivals in the Philippines. The DOT reported that from January to May, the U.S. registered 531,859 visitors, while South Korea had 501,789 tourist arrivals. For the past years, South Korea had consistently been the top source of visitors in the Philippines, but the number has steadily gone down amid crime incidents targeting Koreans. In 2025, the Embassy of South Korea released advisories to its citizens to limit outdoor activities in the Philippines due to security concerns. Alex Iala bagged another big fish in the tennis world, this time in the Berlin Open, after sweeping world number 2 Elena Rybakina in a stunner, 7-5, 6-4. The 21-year-old Iala fell behind 4-1 in the first set as Rybakina punched in several aces early. But the Filipina, ranked 35th in the world, equalized the set with 3 straight games. The pride of the Philippines will now be facing Elena Svitolina in the quarterfinals. Tech giant Meta has launched a revamped version of teen account features, providing the Filipino youth with a safe, age-appropriate experience on Instagram, Facebook, and Messenger. A core safety component of this update is a more restrictive version of the Hidden Words anti-bullying feature, which automatically filters comments and direct message requests for teen users.

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Welcome to the new OPM Kaibigan, your all-day hit music station with the best of today's OPM and international hit music. 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OPM Kaibigan. The United States has overtaken South Korea in terms of tourist arrivals in the Philippines. The DOT reported that from January to May, the U.S. registered 531,859 visitors, while South Korea had 501,789 tourist arrivals. For the past years, South Korea had consistently been the top source of visitors in the Philippines, but the number has steadily gone down amid crime incidents targeting Koreans. In 2025, the Embassy of South Korea released advisories to its citizens to limit outdoor activities in the Philippines due to security concerns. Alex Iala bagged another big fish in the tennis world, this time in the Berlin Open, after sweeping world number 2 Elena Rybakina in a stunner, 7-5, 6-4. The 21-year-old Iala fell behind 4-1 in the first set as Rybakina punched in several aces early. But the Filipina, ranked 35th in the world, equalized the set with 3 straight games. The pride of the Philippines will now be facing Elena Svitolina in the quarterfinals. Tech giant Meta has launched a revamped version of teen account features, providing the Filipino youth with a safe, age-appropriate experience on Instagram, Facebook, and Messenger. A core safety component of this update is a more restrictive version of the Hidden Words anti-bullying feature, which automatically filters comments and direct message requests for teen users.

0: Boys and girls, you are now entering. 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
1: This is the Monday Night Chill Out Zone.

Bruno Mars. I'm going to be going to see him in the coming months, actually. Hello, welcome along. It's LB on the Late Night Chill Out Zone, Monday night session. It's time to relax

For my mate Tony, would you like to take part in our survey? Said it's just for fun. 75% of daddies say this makes them feel like a child again. What is it? 75% of dads say this makes them feel like a kid again. What's the answer? We'll tell you just before the end of the show.

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It's the Chill Out Zone with DJ Lazy B.

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Also, come and meet LB's Monkeys. 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

Do you mind if I tease you with some random facts which will make you go, ooh, you most certainly have tiny mites living in the pores of your face right now. Oh, dear me. Your nipples are as unique as your fingerprints. The first handheld mobile phone call was made in New York City back in 1973. Women tell an average of 11 lies a week. Men, 58. Wow. Some people feel uncomfortable when the TV volume is not divisible by two. You know, when it's on like 3 or 5 or 7, you've got to turn it up or down. Is that true or not? Does that sound like you?

Now, you may have heard of this today. They reckon we're going to get hit by a massive 1,200-mile heat bubble drifting in from Europe. And it's pushing temperatures up toward 30 degrees. Tomorrow's is meant to hit 26. 28 on Thursday, 29 on Friday. And if the forecasters are right, we might even scrape that 30-degree mark. That's going to be hotter than most parts of Italy, which feels nice. Consider as well, the other day, it just felt like I was putting the heating back on, wasn't it? How things change in a day or three.

if you're looking for something to do at the end of, mid-July, I've got something just for you. I think it'd be right up your street. Naturists are gearing up for naked beekeeping. Fancy that or not? It's all happening at next month's Nude Fest in Somerset. And I don't know what to think. I don't know whether to admire them or not. From the 8th to the 12th of July, anybody bold enough to ditch the usual beekeeper suit can learn all about how to keep bees in the apple orchards around the site. But you've got to be fully exposed, literally. Okay. The event organisers have admitted it's a little bit bonkers, but it should be fun.

0: The new OPM Kaibigan. Welcome to the new OPM Kaibigan, your all-day hit music station with the best of today's OPM and international hit music. 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OPM Kaibigan. The United States has overtaken South Korea in terms of tourist arrivals in the Philippines. The DOT reported that from January to May, the U.S. registered 531,859 visitors, while South Korea had 501,789 tourist arrivals. For the past years, South Korea had consistently been the top source of visitors in the Philippines, but the number has steadily gone down amid crime incidents targeting Koreans. In 2025, the Embassy of South Korea released advisories to its citizens to limit outdoor activities in the Philippines due to security concerns. Alex Iala bagged another big fish in the tennis world, this time in the Berlin Open, after sweeping world number 2 Elena Rybakina in a stunner, 7-5, 6-4. The 21-year-old Iala fell behind 4-1 in the first set as Rybakina punched in several aces early. But the Filipina, ranked 35th in the world, equalized the set with 3 straight games. The pride of the Philippines will now be facing Elena Svitolina in the quarterfinals. Tech giant Meta has launched a revamped version of teen account features, providing the Filipino youth with a safe, age-appropriate experience on Instagram, Facebook, and Messenger. A core safety component of this update is a more restrictive version of the Hidden Words anti-bullying feature, which automatically filters comments and direct message requests for teen users.
1: And now, another hour of the world's lushest love songs, live from downtown Birmingham, UK. Broadcasting topless, with no safety net. Here he is, LB. This is the Monday Night Chillout Zone.

Hello to Bill. It's tuned in as well with the wifey. Didn't tell me your name, but he's loving the tunes. He said, LB, play something nice and old. I don't know what that means. How about this for you, Bill? And the wife tuned in. It is Perry Como. And I love you so.

Warning, the Chill Out Zone is Certificate 18. Discretion is advised. Although that's never stopped Lazy B. The Chill Out Zone with L.

Jess Glynn, Take Me Home. Chill Out Zone with Al B. Before the end of the show, we're going to be talking about the UK's most popular takeaway treat. I know it's easy, but in which order? Will you get it right? What's your favourite takeaway? Let me know. Access via the website lazyb.uk. I thank you.

Peter's with Jane. He said Indian. Mine's Indian as well. But not as brave as I used to be. What's your favourite takeaway? The UK's most favourite takeaway treat is pizza. So were you right? The poll found 20% of us rate pizza as your favourite food. 15% Chinese, fish and chips came in third. Indian, don't even see it on the list. As for pizza toppings, favourite pepperoni, followed by meat feast. Yum, yum, yum, yum, yum, yum, yum, yum. Okay. I can't believe it. Time's flying by tonight. What's going on? Hope you had a good day, by the way. Thank you for being there tonight. Labby Siffrey, Something Inside So Strong at the Late Night Chill Out Zone with Albie.

Do you mind if we get the answer out of the way? And our survey said, this is the question, 75% of dads say this makes them feel young like a child again. What is it? 75% of dads say this makes them feel like a kid again. The answer, watching cartoons with the kids. I agree. Do you remember what cartoons? Well, what TV shows did you used to watch when you were little? Can you remember or not? Finger Bobs? The Clangers? The Moomins? Bagpuss? Mr. Ben?

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Also, come and meet LB's Monkeys. We're there right now. DJLazyB.com.

The management here at the Chill Out Zone had a very difficult decision to make. They could either employ a top-rated radio personality, or they could take a long and relaxing holiday in the Mediterranean. Let's just say they've got a cracking tan. And you've got LB.

A little survey here. Apparently the best way to keep your marriage happy is to sleep in the nude. Those who wear nothing in bed are more content in their relationships. The more you have on, I'm not going to say that. 50% say they sleep in the nude. They're happy, happy, happy, compared with the rest who wear pyjamas, nighties and onesies. What about you?

Okay, that's it for your Monday night. Thank you for your company. I'll catch you back here at the end of your Tuesday. Have a lovely sleep. Are you going to sleep in the nude or not? That's what I want to know. Anyway, good night. See ya.

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Welcome to the new OPM Kaibigan, your all-day hit music station with the best of today's OPM and international hit music. 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OPM Kaibigan. The United States has overtaken South Korea in terms of tourist arrivals in the Philippines. The DOT reported that from January to May, the U.S. registered 531,859 visitors, while South Korea had 501,789 tourist arrivals. For the past years, South Korea had consistently been the top source of visitors in the Philippines, but the number has steadily gone down amid crime incidents targeting Koreans. In 2025, the Embassy of South Korea released advisories to its citizens to limit outdoor activities in the Philippines due to security concerns. Alex Iala bagged another big fish in the tennis world, this time in the Berlin Open, after sweeping world number 2 Elena Rybakina in a stunner, 7-5, 6-4. The 21-year-old Iala fell behind 4-1 in the first set as Rybakina punched in several aces early. But the Filipina, ranked 35th in the world, equalized the set with 3 straight games. The pride of the Philippines will now be facing Elena Svitolina in the quarterfinals. Tech giant Meta has launched a revamped version of teen account features, providing the Filipino youth with a safe, age-appropriate experience on Instagram, Facebook, and Messenger. A core safety component of this update is a more restrictive version of the Hidden Words anti-bullying feature, which automatically filters comments and direct message requests for teen users.

0: It's the beginning of the week, everybody. Are we feeling good?
1: Yeah.
0: And what do we want?
1: Fun.
0: When do we want it?
1: Now.
0: Okay, well, let's do that then.
1: Sounds like a plan.
0: Okay, let's do it. We've got fun with Am and Dave and Aaron. Of course, I want to thank all the people who've tuned in to listen to the only radio crew right here that inherited a parrot that we soon realized has been a witness to 27 years of cold cases.
2: Ooh.
3: So many crackers.
0: Yeah. So I know you're going to ask me, well, how did you know he was a witness to 27 years?
1: How did you know that he was a witness for 27 years?
0: Well, because every time it opens its beak, it says, in today's news, still no word on 23 local cold cases. But I know what happened.
3: Oh, tell us, Paulie.
0: That was my best parrot impression. I'm sorry.
3: Good job, Dave.
0: Yeah. What are we going to talk about on the show today? Well, we are going to have the hot off the top news. So we're going to talk about some crazy news items.
1: Yeah.
0: And then we've got that trivia reveal, a game show everybody can play along
1: with.
0: Something I do want to talk about, though, today is some signs that you have nothing to do at work.
1: Oh, I don't know anything about that.
3: Yeah.
1: Right?
0: Everything we do on this show basically is a sign that we've got nothing to do at work.
1: Sure. Well, I've got some of the best songs of 2026, some updates on Macy's 4th of July special, and something about Riley Green.
3: Fun.
0: Okay.
3: And then after that, I've got a joke battle.
1: Oh, I'm excited about this.
3: With myself.
0: This will be a little bit different today.
1: Versus you.
0: Okay. Talk about jokes. How about this one? Dave is happening today as well. So
1: that's
0: I'll have a dumb story
1: that's
0: for everybody.
1: That's right. And then it's Monday, so I'm going to do a bit of a preview on the movies that came out on the weekend.
3: I'll be there for that.
0: Then we've got a singing segment, one I love. I look forward to every week. It's called
4: One More Time, But With Feeling.
0: And then after that, we're going to have to talk about bad descriptors for wine.
1: Yeah.
0: We're probably going to need it after One More Time, But With Feeling.
3: Right?
0: Then we're going to get into the good news segment, a couple stories that we're going to have from around the world. Then the trivia preview, those questions we're going to have on the show tomorrow that you're going to need to be there to find out what the questions are. But we're going to start right now with Hot Off the Top News.
5: Hot. It's weird. It's weird. It's weird. It's weird. It's weird. Weird, weird, weird, weird, weird. The weird and wacky news.
0: What have we got for headlines? Let's find out and dig into them. A man shoots himself, screams, and the neighbors think, man, it's just another day. No big deal. No big deal. Then we've got China, who's claiming turtles are spying on them. It's the turtles now. So we're going to dig into those and have a lot more fun. It's the Monday edition of Fun with Am and Dave and Aaron. Don't go anywhere.

0: This is Fun with Em and Dave and Aaron.
1: Surprise!
0: Remember when I said that we inherited that parrot at the beginning of the show?
1: Yeah.
0: I was thinking, you know, what other terrible things could you inherit? I mean, a parrot that's witnessed 27 years of murder. So
1: yeah, that's pretty bad.
0: Yeah.
1: That's
0: we can't get him to talk now, though. That's the only irony of it.
2: How about somebody else's storage locker?
1: Oh, yeah.
0: Ooh. Somebody else's. That would be an awesome thing to inherit.
2: It could be, or it could be full of a whole bunch of
0: Isn't there a whole show
2: wigs.
0: About that?
1: Yeah.
2: Right?
1: Yeah.
0: Wigs.
1: Storage wars or something.
0: Collection of mannequin heads.
2: No.
0: That's what you get. Yeah.
2: That's creepy.
0: I think we could talk about this throughout the entire show here of terrible things we can inherit. So, but we are going to talk about something else, and it's about a man who shoots himself, screams, and the neighbors think, there's no big deal. You know, there's no big deal. It's just another day. Just another day in the neighborhood. We're going to talk about that. This is hot off the top news. There was a Florida man handling his gun, and it accidentally shot off into himself.
1: No.
2: So no safety.
0: This happened in the Redlands, and that can definitely hurt. It's an area south of Miami. It happened around 2:30 a.m. on Tuesday.
1: Oh, yeah.
0: One neighbor told a local news reporter, we've always heard noises coming from that house. I hear screaming, but I figured it was just normal for them. The man was airlifted to a hospital in critical condition.
1: Wow.
2: Gunshots and screaming is how we kick off of a family picnic at my house.
1: Oh, really?
2: So, yeah.
1: Oh, I think we're going to pass next time we get invited.
0: Yeah, well, good thing we've passed every time we've gotten invited.
1: Hint, hint.
2: That was kind of rude.
1: Still waiting for that.
0: Oh, my goodness. Okay, and then we've got this one here. China, of course, making those crazy claims. Now they're saying turtles are spying on them.
2: Oh, them sneaky turtles.
0: China's Ministry of State Security has claimed that foreign intelligence agencies are using animals such as turtles and fish to spy on the country.
2: Wow.
0: In a WeChat post, I don't even know what WeChat is.
1: I don't
0: is.
1: Know either.
2: Okay, it's like Twitter, but different.
0: For China?
2: Yeah.
0: For China's Twitter? Okay. The ministry said an invisible secret war is underway in surrounding seas with alleged spy turtles and spy fish carrying sensors that collect data like water temperature, ocean currents. They transmit it via satellite, of course. No details were provided on where the animals were found or who may have deployed them.
1: I think I heard of that. It's called Austin Powers 4. It's the sequel.
0: Yeah, that's
1: the premise of it, right?
0: Yeah.
2: I wonder how they'd like it if someone flew a spy balloon over their country.
1: Oh, really? Yeah.
0: So you're saying it's revenge then, is what you're saying.
2: I think so.
0: Okay. I think you are right about the Austin Powers movie, the sequel coming out, because of course those mammal sharks. Remember those mammal sharks?
1: Oh, they're fish. They're fish.
2: They got a laser on their
1: head. Oh, dear.
0: Freaking
1: laser beam.
0: Okay, we are going to move on here. We've got that trivia reveal. You guys are going to play along with us, so make sure you're here for the questions and our answers coming up next on Fun with Em and Dave and Aaron. On

0: fun with Em and Dave and Aaron. And guess what? It's now time for everybody's favorite game show. It's time for the trivia reveal. But first, here's a word from our sponsor.
1: Feel the pulse.
2: Picture this, a packed dance floor, energy high, and your DJ broadcasting live straight into your event anywhere on Earth. This is Euro Productions Entertainment Services.

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1: Okay, we've got some trivia we got to go through here.
2: Let's giggle.
1: It's now time. You want to giggle?
2: Absolutely. Grow up, David.
1: What about this question here? And everybody can play along. Almost half of all men say they've made a fool of themselves doing...
3: Oh, gosh. The list was long.
1: Doing this. Maybe that giggling.
3: Yeah.
1: Sound like a little horse. That's, what is it, Aaron? I'm sure you've got an idea. What do you have?
2: Yeah, attempting a backflip after only watching one YouTube tutorial.
3: Oh, yeah. That would be kind of foolish. Yeah. Okay. Sure.
1: They have tutorials on backflipping.
3: Yeah, of course they do. They've gone
1: go
3: for everything.
2: Watch them more than once.
3: Don't you dare.
1: Create my known Dumb Dumb Dave moment out of that.
2: I love it.
1: Amanda, what is your answer?
3: I said chopping wood like a lumberjack.
1: Chopping wood like a lumberjack.
3: Yeah, you're just going to get hurt.
1: Okay, and then I said furniture assembly without instructions.
3: Ooh, yeah.
1: We're always doing that.
3: Yeah.
1: The actual answer, though, is opening a bottle of wine or champagne.
3: Oh, really?
2: Is that right?
1: I
3: don't think so.
1: Yeah, we can look like fools trying to do it. Well, we're always trying to use different tools or our teeth or, you know, things like that. So that's why. Number two, 56% of men surveyed admit that they do this at home when their partner is not around.
3: Ooh, keep it clean.
1: Aaron, what do you do?
2: Yeah, have a hold a staff meeting with the dog about household priorities.
3: Oh, that's a good idea. Yeah.
2: Just need to talk about your responsibilities here.
3: Yeah. Okay,
1: I like that. Okay, Amanda, you've got an answer.
3: I said dance like no one is watching.
1: Oh, yeah, you got off that on social media, feel good saying. Yeah,
3: no, I thought of it all by myself.
1: And then I said wander room to room, just narrating my thoughts.
3: Oh, you do that while I'm home.
1: And the actual answer is... eat on the couch.
2: Oh, is that right?
1: What? Come on. Okay, let's go to the final question here, number three. Men do this on average every 18 days. What is it?
2: Declare they're starting a new fitness journey on Monday.
3: Oh.
2: This coming Monday.
3: Sure.
2: Yeah.
3: Every next Monday?
1: Yeah. I thought it was every 18 days.
3: Yeah.
1: Like every 18 days Monday.
3: Following Monday after that 18 days.
2: On a Monday. Gotcha. 18 days.
1: Okay. And then Amanda, you had an answer?
3: I said smell their armpits and decide they're good for another day.
2: Oh.
3: Every 18 days.
1: I know where that came from.
3: What?
1: Shut your mouth. Okay. And then I said replace batteries in unrelated devices. Just wander around replacing batteries every 18 days.
2: That's a waste of time.
1: It is a waste of battery,
3: get
1: too. The actual answer, wash their bath towel.
3: Oh, wow.
1: Yeah, that sounds like me too. Okay. That's it. There's your trivia reveal. We got trivia preview for answers at the end of the show. Stick around for that. And stick around because we got signs you have nothing to do at work, just like this show right here. The biggest sign. Fun with Am and Davo and Aaron. We'll be back. I know.

0: This is The Fun with the Amandevo and the Aaron.
1: Oh, it is perfect timing.
0: That is what we do here.
1: Yeah.
0: And we hope that you guys enjoy yourselves while you listen to us ramble on. I ramble on about things that, you know, we'd be terrible to inherit.
2: Oh.
0: Because we were talking about that at the top of the show. And I thought that something that would be awful to inherit, although it would be funny, is 69 sixes and nines.
1: Oh, God.
2: What?
0: Yeah.
1: What
0: just inherit
1: child.
0: 69 sixes and nines. And see what you can do with them.
1: Uh-huh.
2: Wow.
0: See what it, you know, what does it mean?
1: What combinations you can make? Golly.
0: Amanda, what do you think?
1: I think the worst thing would be like a box that's labeled do not open.
2: Oh.
1: Yeah, because then you're like, should I open it? Well, maybe I shouldn't open it. Well, I've had their wishes are. They've been on the show. I'm going to open it. Don't open it.
0: How about
2: the box. This creepy inheritance.
0: What's that?
2: A trunk full of clown costumes.
1: Oh, that
2: clown
1: would be creepy.
2: Oh, creepy.
1: Yeah.
0: Why do you say that's creepy? You were a clown at one point.
1: Yeah, that might
2: I creeped myself out. Let me tell you.
0: That's why you stopped being a clown.
1: Yeah,
0: you creeped yourself out.
2: Retire that red nose.
0: Okay, well, you know what? We also have some random funny things that we have to talk about here. So, signs you have nothing better to do at work.
1: Oh.
0: Or nothing to do at work at all.
2: Yeah.
1: I don't know anything about this.
0: Something like you've already read the entire Dilbert page a day calendar for all of 2026.
2: There are some funny jokes.
0: Yeah, there are some good ones. Amanda, what do you think?
1: How about people only come into your office to borrow pencils from your ceiling?
0: Ah, yeah.
1: Toss them up there.
0: You know what? I never thought to look at the ceilings if I needed a pen or a pencil.
1: Yeah, exactly.
0: I should have thought of that next time. How about you, Aaron? Signs you have nothing to do at work.
2: You now require only a single can of Mountain Dew to belch the names of all seven dwarves.
1: Oh, gross. Oh, golly.
0: And on our next segment, I'm going to belch the name of all seven dwarves.
1: No.
0: Okay, so stick around. Stick around for that. How about you discover that staring at your cubicle wall long

0: bad because I used just the one finger.
1: Oh, and they rude. Yeah.
0: So they didn't the pinky, like me right? very much. Yeah, the pinky. Yeah, it was the pinky finger.
1: Ouch.
0: Okay, what have you got there? Aaron signs you've got nothing to do at work.
2: You figured out a way to get Gilligan off the island.
0: Gilligan! Wow, good. How about the 4th Division of Paperclips has overrun the pushpin infantry and General Whiteout has called for reinforcements.
1: Oh, my goodness.
2: That sounds like a situation.
1: That's intense.
0: That's a good time right there. Okay, and then let's wrap her up here. Amanda, signs you have nothing to do at work.
1: I've officially read the entire internet.
0: Yo, oh, really?
1: At the end.
0: That's how you know that sharks are not mammals. That's pretty good.
1: I am the smart one.
0: That's why you're smart. Oh, yeah, that's some random funny things to talk about. And we've got Amanda coming up with what there, Amanda? What are you doing?
1: It's the Daily Music News. Come on back for it. Okay.

0: Oh, this is going to be fantastic.
1: What is it?
0: Well, first of all, this is fun with Am and Dave-O and Aaron. And we are going to hand it over to my wife, Amanda. And she's going to take care of trying to say a lot of words in a very short amount of time and pronounce names properly in the Daily Music News today.
1: Oh, well, that's groove.
0: So what's...
2: Are you ready?
0: Yeah, I'm ready for it. Give it to me.
2: Charlie XCX, Ella Langley, and Olivia Rodrigo.
0: You did it.
2: I got all
0: the songs. You did it. Okay.
2: All appear on the Rolling Stone list of the best songs of 2026 so far.
0: Well, what are they?
2: So far.
0: What are they?
2: The top five in order are Charlie's SS26 at number one, followed by Bruce Springsteen's Streets of Minneapolis.
0: I'm sorry.
2: Ella Langley's Choosin' Texas, Rodrigo's Drop Dead, and Season 2 Weight Loss by Harry Styles, which isn't even a single.
0: How did
2: he get in there?
0: I don't know.
2: Okay, Blake Shelton, Shaboozy, and Post Malone will all perform on NBC's Macy's 4th of July Fireworks Special. Yeah, the lineup also includes Noah Kahan, Bebe Rexha, and Salt-N-Pepa.
0: Thank you for a concert. We got a concert in the studio here.
2: Alongside a fireworks display from New York City. And since Posty has collaborated with Shelton on Pour Me a Drink and Kahan on Dial Drunk, there could be some interesting special performances happening. So
0: I want to collaborate
2: check
0: on
2: that out.
0: Pour some sugar on
2: July
0: me.
2: July the 4th. Yeah. Okay.
0: Are we talking about Def Leppard today? No.
2: No, we're not. And Riley Green will be honored with the Songwriter Artist of the Year Award by Nashville Songwriters Association International.
0: Good job.
2: He'll receive it September 22nd during the Nashville Songwriter Awards at the Ryman Auditorium.
0: Good job.
2: The news comes after Change My Mind just became his seventh number one single. Oh. As previously announced, Vince Gill will receive the Kris Kristofferson Lifetime Achievement Award at the ceremony.
0: Oh. And you did good on saying words.
2: I said all those words right.
1: You can speak good.
0: That's awesome. Oh, okay. Golly. Well, thank you for the concert as well. A little Salt-N-Pepa concert. Yeah, yeah. A little tribute. So that's
1: quite
0: nice.
1: Quite enjoyed it.
0: We are going to take a break, guys, because we have to come back. It's the beginning of the week, so we have to get ramped up here for Aaron and his
1: joke of the day. So come on back.

0: Okay, we're back. We're ready to go.
1: It's going to be fun.
0: It's going to be a good time.
1: Woo.
0: This is Fun with Am and Davo and Aaron, and we are doing a segment a little bit differently. But before we get to that, let's take a look at some of the themes here we are talking about today, which are, you know, like terrible things to inherit.
1: Ooh, yeah.
0: So, Aaron, can you think of anything else that would be just awful to inherit other than my 69 sixes and nines? I'd like to have that. What do you think there, Aaron?
1: How about a pet cemetery?
0: A pet cemetery.
2: Oh, that would be horrible to inherit.
0: Are we looking at another sequel here of Pet Cemetery?
1: That'd be great. I love that show.
0: A pet cemetery with clowns that come out of the ground?
1: Oh, now you've gone too far.
0: Yeah, you got It and Pet Cemetery. Cemetery combined.
1: Creepy.
0: It's all Stephen King here that we're, oh, this is awful. That could be a possibility, but you know what? Let's take this in a different direction right now.
2: Yeah, thank goodness.
1: Yeah, let's have some laughs.
0: Let's have some laughs and not so much creepiness. Let's get Aaron to do your what today?
1: Today we're doing Aaron's joke-off battle.
0: Okay, so it's a little bit different than the joke of the day. It's a joke-off battle. So what happens with a joke-off battle?
1: Okay, so this is how it's going to work.
0: How are the rules?
2: Okay.
1: So I'm going to tell you four jokes, Dave and Amanda, and you're going to vote on which one is the best joke.
2: Oh, my gosh. Okay.
0: Now, is this kind of like four jokes? So does this cover Monday to Thursday? We don't have to hear a joke again until Friday?
1: No.
0: Oh, no.
1: It can't be that good.
2: This is like speed joking.
0: Speed joking. Yeah. Okay.
1: Here's the first joke.
0: Yeah, what is it?
1: What kind of music does the turkey listen to?
2: I don't know.
0: Something gobble gobble something. I don't know. What is it?
1: Gobbledygook.
0: Gobbledygook. Okay.
1: Which is exactly the name of my autobiography after a long day of recording.
0: Autobiography.
1: Yeah, that's what I tried to say.
0: Okay. What's the next one?
1: Joke number two.
0: Yeah.
1: What do you see when the sun bends over?
2: It's
0: going to be some sort of an eclipse or a moon or...
1: The crack of dawn.
0: The crack of dawn.
1: See, even the sun has embarrassing moments.
0: Okay,
1: here's joke number three.
0: Okay.
1: Where do sick ships go?
0: Sick ships go.
1: Yeah.
2: Graveyard. Sea.
1: To the dock.
0: Okay.
1: Here's my last joke.
0: Last joke.
1: What happens when Simba was walking too slow?
0: I don't know what.
1: They told him to Mufasa.
0: Mufasa. I get it now.
1: That was so bad. I think Elton John groaned from across the planet, man. Oh, what? Goodness.
0: Okay, so we've got those four jokes, and now we're supposed to rank them or something? Which
1: now
0: one wins?
1: Tell me which one was the best.
2: I think number two.
0: I think it's number two, yeah.
2: Yeah, the crack of dawn.
0: Yeah, I like that one the best, yeah.
1: All right.
0: And then what happens after that?
2: We win.
1: That's the winner.
0: Crack it on is the winner. There you go.
1: Again,
0: no prizes for anybody. What kind of ripoff show is this anyway?
1: I tell ya. Come back tomorrow for more, though.
0: Okay, so that's it for the joke of the day or jokes of the day. And we're going to be right back here because I've got, I'm sure, a good story I can share with you guys on Dum Dum Dum.
1: Guess who's here?
0: Dave coming up next.

0: back, and now it's time for more fun, right? We're going to have more fun here.
1: Sure.
0: It's Fun with Am and Devo and Aaron, and this one Aaron absolutely loves.
2: Oh, don't panic. Yeah. Guess who's here?
0: Here to sing the title of this segment is Aaron. Aaron, what is the segment called?
3: Dum-da-dum-dum. Dum da dum dum Dave.
0: Okay, so for Dum Dum Dave today.
2: What do you got, Dum Dum?
0: Well, I'm sure that every week we have Dum Dum stories to tell.
1: Yeah.
0: But I think this week Amanda's got a Dum Dum story to tell.
1: Oh, so, do I now?
0: Yeah, it's almost like last week. Last week was you and I, you know, forgetting to take the power station to that campsite.
1: Uh huh.
0: And this week, it was just you, not me. So slowly it's evolving. Over to dum da dum dum Amanda.
1: Sure.
0: Does not sound as good.
2: Same ring.
0: Doesn't have the same ring. So what dum dum thing did you do this week, Cara Amanda?
1: I guess if I had to admit it, I did put the cat scoop at the bottom of the container before I filled it up, which I gave you poop for.
0: well, you didn't give me poop. Like you didn't hand it to me.
1: No, I didn't hand it to me. But I made fun of you and made you say it here on this.
0: That's right.
1: This show. So I guess I'll take credit for that. Yeah. But I also, we have all these.
0: Oh, wait a second. So you did more than one thing?
1: Well, probably.
0: This is more than I've ever done.
1: The list
0: this
1: is a month just take it now. This is the only time I'll admit dumb, dumb things. But we've got all these like electronic locks on things. And we find like it doesn't really work very well. We're not very happy with it.
0: No, we weren't.
1: And so I had to order.
0: Drains the battery.
1: Yeah, I had to order two more.
0: Yeah.
1: And we talked about, you know, changing them up and doing something different or figuring out something more. But instead, I ordered two of the same brand of locks. And you were, as I was opening them up, you were like, why? Why?
2: Yeah, what have you done?
0: I was going, and I said, what is it, opposite life or something? Like, I can't keep track of when you decide you're going to do the opposite of what we talk about.
1: I didn't want to have like multiple locks and multiple apps and multiple blah, blah, blah.
0: I get it, but we talked about changing it up, getting ones that actually work.
1: You never know, right?
0: They're all the same. They're all the same.
1: If you have a lock company and would like to sponsor our show, please send us some locks and we'll try them out.
0: Automated door locks. Okay, yes, those are the dumb thumb things that I remember you doing. I'm sure there were more, but we don't have enough time to talk about all the dumb, dumb things you did.
1: Yeah.
0: We are going to take a break here, and when we get back after the dumb, dumb thing that we just did, well, it's now going to be time for Mandatainment.
1: Yay!
0: Coming
2: Make
0: up
2: sure
0: next.
2: You come back.

0: We're back, everybody. This is Fun with Am and Dave on Aaron. And now another educational segment we have here. This segment is one that Amanda takes over, gets everybody, you know, hyped up for those movies that have come out. And it's a segment that we like to call
1: Mandatainment.
0: Okay, what's going on with these movies?
2: All right, yeah, like you said, there's a couple movies that came out on the weekend. So let's take a listen and see what's out there.
3: People speak of Robin Hood, tell his stories. They're all lies.
4: I've killed so many, I could not give you a count. It's a curse.
5: It's good to be back.
6: It's been too long, Woody.
7: Came here as fast as I could after Jesse called for help.
8: Bonnie doesn't want to play with toys anymore.
9: Jesse, you know Bonnie better than anyone. What does your gut say?
10: Bonnie still needs us. Our time ain't over yet. Come on, Bullseye.
11: Hey, wait for us.
0: That music. Oh, geez.
2: I don't think these two movies could be more different from one another.
0: Sure. Yeah. But one is my favorite.
2: You might have recognized a little bit of that second part.
0: Yeah.
2: It is Toy Story 5.
0: Sounded familiar to me. Yeah.
2: It's PG, family comedy. Mm-hmm. Woody, Buzz, Jesse.
0: It is PG. It's not pretty good. It's awesome. What are you talking about?
2: All right. Woody, Buzz, Jesse, and the rest of the gang's jobs are challenged when they're introduced to Lilypad, a brand new tablet device that arrives with her own disruptive ideas and a new threat to playtime.
0: I like the storyline. Yeah, that's pretty cool.
2: It stars Tom Hanks, Tim Allen, Joan Cusack. Let's take a listen.
12: All right, Buzz, you got to stay here. I'm going with them.
13: Why? Why just you?
12: Look, I just have more field experience than you. That is all.
13: You don't think I can do it?
12: No, I just think I can do it a little bit better.
0: I was wondering if he was going to say it. Yeah.
14: Love it.
0: Thought they were going to leave us hanging there.
2: Yeah. Okay, our next one is The Death of Robin Hood. It's rated R. It's an action adventure. Grappling with his past after a life of crime and murder, Robin Hood finds himself gravely injured after a battle. A mysterious woman offers a chance at salvation.
0: Mm.
2: It stars Hugh Jackman, Jodie Comer, and Bill Skarsgård. Let's take a listen.
3: Would you like to know a secret? People speak of Robin Hood, tell his stories. They're all lies.
0: That sounded like the love story part. You know? the love interest and stuff. Yeah, that's what that sounded like. Yeah.
2: So, no.
0: Yeah. No. Oh, no? No? I'm wrong?
2: Yeah, but no, those could be two good movies to watch.
0: Yeah.
2: So go on out there and get some popcorn. Right, Aaron?
14: Yeah, absolutely.
0: Yeah, popcorn.
14: Toy Story 5 is my vote.
2: Yeah.
0: Oh, boy. I'm looking forward to that party, and I'm looking forward to more on the show here. In fact, what do we got coming up after this? Well, it sounds to me
14: my favorite.
0: Like it's time for us to sing in One More Time, But With Feeling. That's coming up next on Fun with Am and Dave and Aaron.

0: We're back with more fun.
1: Oh, yeah, it's going to be.
0: And that's why it's called Fun with Mam and Devo and Aaron. That's why, okay?
1: Okay, and we're singing again, so turn up the radio.
0: Yeah, we're singing. We decided we would do this segment called
2: One More Time, But With Feeling.
3: Aaron got in there.
0: Aaron, you just decide every once in a while. It's just random when you decide you want to sing. This is a segment where Amanda and I woke up one morning, and we just decided to do musical theater for the entire morning.
3: That's right.
0: We couldn't talk to each other. We had to sing everything.
3: Made it awkward in my meeting.
0: But we had a good time. So why don't we do a quick rendition of what we did this week, and then we could talk a little bit about it. I think I'm starting us off. What do we got? Oh, Amanda rolled over in our bed. Remote went flying over my head. I yawned big. Bad timing, no doubt. Next thing I know, it's halfway in my mouth. Buttons crunch. Oh, what a surprise. Volume went up near my eyes. Channel changing down my throat. Almost swallowed the entire remote. Guess I'm the only guy who eats TV on the go.
4: Eats TV? I don't know what that means.
0: So this is a true story. So we're laying in bed and you roll over and all of a sudden in the middle of the covers, the remote goes flying. It's dark in there. It's dark in the bedroom. And I go to yawn and the remote literally goes into my mouth.
3: Good thing you didn't lose a couple of chiclets in there.
0: It does. So that was pretty crazy. Okay, what have we got next? I think we've got Amanda up next here. So what have you gotten that you could tell us what it's all about?
5: Ran to the store for one quick thing. Thought I'd be back before my phone could ring. Saw Jen buy produce, said, hey, how you been? Now we're 10 minutes deep into where she's been. Then is Hay from across the street, talking weather like it's been breaking news heat. Someone

0: So the only thing I'm curious about is
1: who is this?
0: That's what I want to know.
2: What do you mean? It's me.
0: You were talking to somebody else. I thought you went to the grocery store and you met up with somebody.
2: Yeah, I said, Jen, hey, how are you?
0: Jen, yeah. Jen who?
2: You know who Jen is.
0: Jen, which
2: the mayor.
0: Okay, I didn't know.
2: Yeah, when you live in a small town like we do, you run into everybody.
1: Everybody knows your name.
2: And it takes forever to just go and get a carton of milk.
0: That's right.
2: And a stick of butter.
0: Gotcha. Okay, and why don't you finish this off here, Aaron?
3: Camera in my face like paparazzi on the run, running through the chaos, yelling, look at me.

0: could ever make.
1: Well, you know, you mean technically it's a song, I guess. Yes,
2: it sure is.
1: Yeah,
2: it has music and lyrics.
1: It's got music and lyrics. Yeah. What was it about? What happened?
0: It was about a whole bunch of fun we had this weekend taking pictures.
2: That's like right.
0: We were, you know.
1: Oh, the
2: like
1: promo.
2: Movie star.
1: Yeah. The promo photo shoot.
0: I'm ready for my close-up.
1: Oh, okay. That's a good thing
2: fun.
1: To sing about.
2: It was.
1: Yeah. Okay, there you go. That's a segment that we like to call
0: One More Time, but with feeling.
1: There was feeling in that, I think.
0: I felt it.
1: Okay, we're going to take another break. And when we get back, it's time for some random funny things to talk about. Ooh, what is it we're going to talk about? Well, you'll find out when we come back.

0: Okay, guys, this is Fun with Am and Devo and Aaron.
1: Let's wing it.
0: I want we always do.
1: Yeah, that's true, right?
2: Our secret is out.
0: That was the epitome of winging it right there. We are going to talk about, before we get on with anything here, this is the final time I want to talk about this, things that would be terrible to inherit, okay? I think that something like a warehouse full of unsold calendars would be awful.
2: Probably, yeah. I think a fleet of mobility scooters would be super awesome, actually.
0: I was going to say.
2: And you're like, you know, 20 miles per hour.
1: How about a half-built submarine?
2: Oh, that would be cool.
0: Like for our mobility scooters?
2: We could combine them.
0: Now with the half-built submarine though, did you inherit the whole company? Is that what you did with the millions of dollars that you got to be able to build the other half of the submarine?
2: Not at all.
1: You just have half a submarine.
0: Oh, sure you are. Yeah. With your half-built submarine taking over the world. You know what else we're going to do? We're going to do some random funny things to talk about, and it's bad descriptors for wine. So let's talk about...
2: Let's pour a drink.
0: I did work for a production company that we did something called Vine to Wine.
2: Yeah.
0: So imagine, you know, the show's about taking it from the vine, making it into wine.
2: We got it.
0: And going to all this wineries and stuff like that. It was pretty cool.
2: Yeah.
0: Pretty cool show to be a part of. But I learned a lot. And these were some of the things I learned doing that show. Notes of cardboard, plastic, and divorce court.
1: Oh,
2: yucky.
0: I can just taste that. It stays with you as well for a long time.
2: Yeah.
0: So, how about you, Amanda? What's another descriptor here?
2: The fruity undertones of a juice box found shoved between the seats of a 95 Dodge Caravan.
1: Yummy.
0: Another bad descriptor for wine, Aaron.
1: Yeah, how about grape juice with a hint of feet?
2: I've had that. Yeah.
1: Oh, it's good, right?
0: And what comes between the toes, right?
1: Yeah.
2: Oh,
1: yeah.
0: Right. How about this next one? It's got a gritty, sandy finish. I can taste that. Okay. And then, Amanda, another bad descriptor for wine.
2: It presents a pretentious and pedantrian feel and attracts a gallimaufry of vague and abstract words that you don't understand without a dictionary or have probably not even said them correctly.
1: Oh, wow.
0: Another bad descriptor for wine, Aaron.
1: A hint of leather, tobacco, lavender, pencil shavings, and petroleum, but never of grapes.
2: Oh, yeah.
0: What?
2: That's on the sales shelf. So good.
0: How about pairs nicely with pasture grass and repeatedly headbutting a wooden fence post? Putting my mouth on that post, you know? Yeah. How about this next one here? Another bad descriptor for wine, Amanda.
2: It's like Sunny D, but with a kick.
0: Not bad at all. I love that. Okay. And then, Aaron, what's yours?
1: Tastes like a wrung out bar rag.
2: I've had that one too.
0: I was going to say, you've experienced that, I think. That's a good year. Okay. And then the final bad descriptor for wine, Jesus would have turned this crap back into water.
1: Does that pair good with watches?
2: Yeah, wine and cheese.
0: That's it. We're going to come back in just a bit. We've got our good news segment coming up next on Fun with Em and Devo and Aaron.

0: Welcome back to Fun with Aaron Devo and Aaron. And now
1: here we are.
0: The love has arrived here, and we're not going to have, and we're not going to go any further until we get our rendition from the boys.
2: Kindly deeds done for free. Kindly deeds
3: done for free.
0: And what a beautiful rendition that is.
1: It sure is.
0: I love it. We're going to talk about three stories here that are absolutely heartwarming, and that includes a teenager named Mason. He helped rescue a group of ducklings after spotting them trapped under a storm drain during heavy rain. He called for help, stayed nearby so traffic kept clear, and worked with neighbors to guide the ducklings safely back to their mother.
4: What a
0: people,
4: good soul.
0: People nearby cheered when the little family waddled off together.
4: Aww. Beautiful.
0: Just a cute image there. How about this one here? There was a bakery owner named Elena, dropped off fresh pastries and coffee for workers at a local shelter after hearing they had been putting in extra long shifts. Staff said the surprise gave everyone a much needed lift during a stressful week and gave them a rare chance to pause together.
1: Nice. Beautiful.
0: Elena said she just wanted to thank people who spend their days helping other people.
1: Right.
0: So that's incredible. How about this one here? Finally, an 82-year-old man named Walter finally received his high school diploma.
1: Wow.
0: After leaving school decades ago to support his family, with help from a local adult education team, he completed the final requirements, and his family surprised him at the ceremony wearing matching shirts with his name on them.
4: Oh, I love that.
0: Walter said finishing what he started meant everything to him.
4: So
0: incredible.
4: There is hope for me.
0: Incredible. There is hope for you. That's right.
4: Excellent.
0: And me too, yes. That's it for the good news segment. When we get back, we've got the three questions that we're going to be asking on the show tomorrow. It's a trivia preview. You got to stay for those questions and find out what you're going to be answering because you're playing along with us. We'll be right back with those questions and a little bit more fun right here on Fun with Am and Devo and Aaron. OPM.

0: Hey, everybody. Of course, we got Fun with Em and Davo and Aaron here. And on Tuesday's show, we've got the trivia reveal. So we need to give you the trivia preview right now so that you know what questions are going to be asked. And make sure you tune in to Tuesday's edition of the show. Here are the questions.
1: Number one, in a recent survey, almost 70% of people said this would have turned them off about somebody's car. What is it?
0: And number two, 34% of people surveyed said they do this with their car about four times a year. What is it?
2: And finally, number three, when asked what they wish they had in their car, 5% of people named this. What is it?
0: There you go. Those are the three questions. Make sure you tune in to Tuesday's show so that you can find out what the answers are. We're going to give you our ridiculous answers and you could play along. So make sure you're there because we are going to have fun on Tuesday's edition of Fun with Em and Davo and Aaron. Swam.

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OPM Kaibigan. The United States has overtaken South Korea in terms of tourist arrivals in the Philippines. The DOT reported that from January to May, the U.S. registered 531,859 visitors, while South Korea had 501,789 tourist arrivals. For the past years, South Korea had consistently been the top source of visitors in the Philippines, but the number has steadily gone down amid crime incidents targeting Koreans. In 2025, the Embassy of South Korea released advisories to its citizens to limit outdoor activities in the Philippines due to security concerns. Alex Iala bagged another big fish in the tennis world, this time in the Berlin Open, after sweeping world number 2 Elena Rybakina in a stunner, 7-5, 6-4. The 21-year-old Iala fell behind 4-1 in the first set as Rybakina punched in several aces early. But the Filipina, ranked 35th in the world, equalized the set with 3 straight games. The pride of the Philippines will now be facing Elena Svitolina in the quarterfinals. Tech giant Meta has launched a revamped version of teen account features, providing the Filipino youth with a safe, age-appropriate experience on Instagram, Facebook, and Messenger. A core safety component of this update is a more restrictive version of the Hidden Words anti-bullying feature, which automatically filters comments and direct message requests for teen users. Oh.

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OPM Kaibigan. One of the Calabarzon region's most wanted fugitives has been arrested after facing multiple counts of abusing the 11-year-old daughter of his live-in partner in Cabuyao City, Laguna. The 24-year-old suspect was arrested along Naya Road in Barangay Balibago, Santa Rosa City. The victim remained silent because the suspect allegedly threatened to kill her if she reported the abuse. A hailstorm occurred in Taal Batangas and in Magalang, Pampanga on Sunday. Hail develops when strong thunderstorm winds carry raindrops high into freezing air, causing them to turn into ice. While hailstorms are not a common weather phenomenon in the country, the severe thunderstorm occurred because the atmosphere was moist.

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OPM Kaibigan. One of the Calabarzon region's most wanted fugitives has been arrested after facing multiple counts of abusing the 11-year-old daughter of his live-in partner in Cabuyao City, Laguna. The 24-year-old suspect was arrested along Naya Road in Barangay Balibago, Santa Rosa City. The victim remained silent because the suspect allegedly threatened to kill her if she reported the abuse. A hailstorm occurred in Taal Batangas and in Magalang, Pampanga on Sunday. Hail develops when strong thunderstorm winds carry raindrops high into freezing air, causing them to turn into ice. While hailstorms are not a common weather phenomenon in the country, the severe thunderstorm occurred because the atmosphere was moist.

0: It's Monday. My beautiful bride is right here at my side. Hello, Heidi.
1: Hello, John.
0: I am so excited. I've got just a fun, action-packed week ahead. Our daughter gets married this weekend.
1: Yes,
0: this coming
1: she
0: weekend.
1: Does.
0: How weird is that? We're old enough to have a daughter getting married.
1: I know.
0: Also, it's a Movie Star Monday. And my guest is Dennis O'Hare, and he's in a new thing called The Burrows. This is from the same people who did Stranger Things, and but it's like at a retirement home. Kind of cool. I'm excited. And here's the thing. I can't wait to chat with him because one of my favorite characters that he played was in a movie called The Proposal with Sandra Bullock, with Ryan Reynolds, with Betty White, with Craig T. Nelson, like all these heavy hitters, and he held his own. He was, I don't know that he was the bad guy. He was the government guy. Remember the kind of the nerdy government guy? Was him, and he did such a great job. It was such a fun character. Anyway, Dennis O'Hare, my guest on this Movie Star Monday.

0: This is Fun with Em and Dave and Aaron.
1: Remember
0: when I said that we inherited that parrot at the beginning of the show? I was thinking, you know, what other terrible things could you inherit? I mean, a parrot that's witnessed 27 years of murder. So
1: yeah, that's pretty bad.
0: Yeah.
1: That's
0: we can't get him to talk now, though. That's the only irony of it.
2: How about somebody else's storage locker?
1: Oh, yeah.
0: Ooh. Somebody else's. That would be an awesome thing to inherit.
2: It could be, or it could be full of a whole bunch of
0: Isn't there a whole show
2: wigs.
0: About that?
1: Yeah.
2: Right.
1: Yeah. Storage wars or something.
0: Collection of mannequin heads.
2: No.
0: That's what you get. Yeah.
2: That's creepy.
0: I think we could talk about this throughout the entire show here of terrible things we could inherit. So, but we are going to talk about something else, and it's about a man who shoots himself, screams, and the neighbors think, there's no big deal. You know, there's no big deal. It's just another day. Just another day in the neighborhood. We're going to talk about that. This is hot off the top news. There was a Florida man handling his gun, and it actually shot off into himself.
1: No.
2: So no safety.
0: This happened in the Redlands, and that can definitely hurt. It's an area south of Miami. It happened around 2:30 a.m. on Tuesday.
1: Oh, yeah.
0: One neighbor told a local news reporter, we have always heard noises coming from that house. I hear screaming, but I figured it was just normal for them. The man was airlifted to a hospital in critical condition.
1: Wow.
2: Gunshots and screaming is how we kick off a family picnic at my house.
1: Oh, really? I think we're going to pass next time we get invited.
0: Yeah, well, good thing we've passed every time
1: if
0: we've gotten invited.
1: Hint, hint.
2: That was kind of rude.
1: Still waiting for that.
0: Oh, my goodness. Okay, and then we've got this one here. China, of course, making those crazy claims. Now they're saying turtles are spying on them.
2: Oh, them sneaky turtles.
0: China's Ministry of State Security has claimed that foreign intelligence agencies are using animals such as turtles and fish to spy on the country.
2: Wow.
0: In a WeChat post, I don't even know what WeChat is.
1: I don't
0: is.
1: Know either.
2: It's like Twitter, but different.
0: For China? Yeah. China's Twitter? Okay. The ministry said an invisible secret war is underway in surrounding seas with alleged spy turtles and spy fish carrying sensors that collect data like water temperature, ocean currents. They transmit it via satellite, of course. No details were provided on where the animals were found or who may have deployed them.
1: I think I heard of that. It's called Austin Powers 4. It's the sequel.
0: Yeah, that's
1: the premise of it, right?
0: Yeah.
2: I wonder how they'd like it if someone flew a spy balloon over their country.
1: Oh, really? Yeah.
0: So you're saying it's revenge then, is what you're saying?
2: I think so.
0: Okay. I think you are right about the Austin Powers movie, the sequel coming out, because, of course, those mammal sharks. Remember those mammal sharks?
1: Oh, they're fish. They're fish.
2: They got a laser on their head.
1: Oh, dear. Freaking laser beam.
0: Okay, we are going to move on here. We've got that trivia reveal. You guys are going to play along with us, so make sure you're here for the questions and our answers coming up next on Fun with Em and Dave and Aaron.

0: Now, surveys and studies and such. A new study suggests alcohol may influence food cravings in a surprising way. No kidding. Researchers found that drinking appears to increase levels of hormones linked to stronger cravings for savory foods. And it reduces your interest in sweets. That's kind of surprising. Analyzing data from about 9,000 Australians. Okay, so this is in Australia. It was found that people tend to eat more salty, savory foods on days when they're drinking. The biggest problem is when those foods are ultra-processed, high-fat snacks that don't provide much protein, things can kind of go awry.
1: Yeah.
0: Drinkers who paired alcohol with these foods consumed about 40% more calories than recommended, even before counting the alcohol calories. Researchers say the findings may help explain alcohol's role in weight gain and obesity. So if you've ever heard of a beer belly, maybe it's not from the beer, it's from all the other, you know, stuff that you drink, you eat when you're drinking.
1: I definitely eat more if I'm drinking.
0: Oh, yeah.
1: 100%.
0: I also eat more when you're drinking, even if I'm not drinking, because you're in the mood. You're like, you want to go to McDonald's? I'm like, sure. I'm the designated driver. I'll do it. Surveys and studies and such on the John and Heidi Show.

0: This is The Fun with the Amandevo and the Aaron.
1: Oh, it is perfect timing.
0: That is what we do here.
1: Yeah.
0: And we hope that you guys enjoy yourselves while you listen to us. So ramble on. I ramble on about things that, you know, we'd be terrible to inherit.
2: Oh.
0: Because we were talking about that at the top of the show. And I thought that something that would be awful to inherit, although it would be funny, is 69 sixes and nines.
1: Oh, God.
2: What?
0: Yeah.
1: What
0: just inherit
1: child.
0: 69 sixes and nines. And see what you can do with them.
1: Uh-huh.
2: Wow.
0: See what it, you know, what does it mean?
1: What combinations you can make? Golly.
0: Amanda, what do you think?
1: I think the worst thing would be like a box that's labeled do not open.
2: Oh.
1: Yeah, because then you're like, should I open? Well, maybe I shouldn't open it. Well, I've had their wishes are. They've been on the show. I'm going to open it. Don't open the box.
2: How about
3: this creepy inheritance?
0: What's that?
3: A trunk full of clown costumes.
1: Oh, that would be creepy.
3: Oh, creepy.
1: Yeah.
0: Why do you say that's creepy? You were a clown at one point.
1: Yeah,
3: that
1: might
3: be creeped myself out, let me tell you.
0: That's why you stopped being a clown.
1: Yeah.
0: You creeped yourself out.
3: Retire that red nose.
0: Okay, well, you know what? We also have some random funny things that we have to talk about here. So, signs you have nothing better to do at work.
1: Oh.
0: Or nothing to do at work at all.
2: Yeah.
1: I don't know anything about that.
0: Something like you've already read the entire Dilbert page-a-day calendar for all of 2026.
3: There are some funny jokes.
0: Yeah, there are some good ones. Amanda, what do you think?
1: How about people only come into your office to borrow pencils from your ceiling?
0: Ah,
1: yes. Toss them up there.
0: You know what? I never thought to look at the ceilings if I needed a pen or a pencil.
1: Yeah, exactly.
0: I should have thought of that next time. How about you, Aaron? Signs you have nothing to do at work.
3: You now require only a single can of Mountain Dew to belch the names of all seven dwarves.
1: Oh, gross. Oh, golly.
0: And on our next segment, I'm going to belch the name of all seven dwarves.
1: No.
0: Okay, so stick around. Stick around for that. How about you discover that staring at your cubicle wall long enough produces images of Elvis?
1: Oh, I thought I saw him in your wall.
0: Yeah.
3: Look at him.
0: Yeah, thank you very much. Thank you a lot.
1: Thank you a lot.
0: Okay, man. You've got signs that you have nothing to do at work.
1: Well, no longer content with merely photocopying your hand, you now scan it, enhance it with Photoshop, and distribute it to everyone on your contacts list using only voice commands.
0: I'll tell you a story. I did that once with photocopying of my hand, and everybody got mad because I used just the one finger.
1: Oh,
0: and they
1: rude.
0: Yeah. No, so they didn't
1: the
0: like
1: pinky,
0: me
1: right?
0: very much. Yeah, the pinky. Yeah, it was the pinky finger.
1: Ouch.
0: Okay, what have you got there, Aaron? Signs you've got nothing to do at work.
3: You figured out a way to get Gilligan off the island.
0: Gilligan! Wow, good. How about the 4th Division of Paperclips has overrun the Pushpin Infantry and General Whiteout has called for reinforcements.
1: Oh my goodness.
3: That sounds like a situation.
1: That's intense.
0: That's a good time right there. Okay, and then let's wrap her up here, Amanda. Signs you have nothing to do at work.
1: I've officially read the entire internet.
0: Yo, really?
1: And that's the end.
0: That's how you know that sharks are not mammals.
1: That's, right.
0: that's pretty good.
1: I am the smart one.
0: That's why you're the smart one. Oh, yeah, that's some random funny things to talk about. And we've got Amanda coming up with what there, Amanda? What are you doing?
1: Ooh, it's the Daily Music News. Come on back for it.

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OPM Kaibigan. One of the Calabarzon region's most wanted fugitives has been arrested after facing multiple counts of abusing the 11-year-old daughter of his live-in partner in Cabuyao City, Laguna. The 24-year-old suspect was arrested along Naya Road in Barangay Balibago, Santa Rosa City. The victim remained silent because the suspect allegedly threatened to kill her if she reported the abuse. A hailstorm occurred in Taal Batangas and in Magalang, Pampanga on Sunday. Hail develops when strong thunderstorm winds carry raindrops high into freezing air, causing them to turn into ice. While hailstorms are not a common weather phenomenon in the country, the severe thunderstorm occurred because the atmosphere was moist.

0: to the rhythm. Heidi, did you know that your largest organ is, what do you think? The human
1: your
0: body?
1: Heart.
0: No, your skin. Yeah, it protects you from infection. It regulates your temperature. Skin also plays a role in sensation and vitamin production. So
1: I forgot ask somebody, that the skin is an organ.
0: Ask somebody, what is the largest organ? If you ask a guy, he's going to smile and then say, it's not that, it's your skin. So yeah, naughty man. We don't know everything, but now we know this.

0: time now for the joke of the day with my beautiful bride, Heidi Small. She's smirking. I'm concerned.
1: This one is so dumb.
0: Oh, okay. So this is just for me?
1: Pretty much. Okay. Yeah. I don't think anybody else will like it on the
0: we'll
1: planet.
0: See. So I'm going to try to not laugh if it's not funny.
1: Two prawns were swimming around in the ocean, one called Justin and the other called Christian. Hmm. The prawns were constantly being harassed and threatened by sharks that inhabited the area. Finally, one day, Justin said to Christian, "I'm fed up with being a prawn. I wish I was a shark, and then I wouldn't have to have any worries about being eaten." Hmm. Large, mysterious cod appeared and said, "Your wish is granted."
0: Oh, wow.
1: Lo and behold, Justin turned into a shark. Hmm. Horrified, Christian immediately swam away, afraid of being eaten by his old friend.
0: Yeah.
1: Time passed, as it does, and Justin found life as a shark boring and lonely, and all his old friends simply swam away whenever he came close to them. Justin didn't realize that his new menacing appearance would cause as much of a problem as it did. While swimming alone, one day he saw the mysterious cod again, and he thought, well, perhaps the mysterious fish could chain me back into a prawn.
0: Yeah.
1: So he approached the cod and begged to be changed back, and lo and behold, he found himself turned back into a prawn. With tears of joy in his tiny little eyes, Justin swam to Christian's home, and he opened the As he opened the coral gate, memories came flooding back. He banged on the door. "It's me, Justin, your old friend. Come out again." And Christian said, "No way. You'll eat me. You're a shark, the enemy, and I will not be tricked by you and into being your dinner." And Justin cried back.
0: How long is this?
1: Justin cried back, "No, I'm not. That was the old me. I've changed. I found cod. I'm a prawn again, Christian."
0: "I found cod. I'm a prawn again, Christian." I see what you did there. It's a play on words, folks. Yeah. It was a long way to get there.
1: It was a long way to get there.
0: It was fun. Thank you, Heidi. That is the joke of the day on the John and Heidi Show.

0: day. When I say we, I mean, I was gone. I came home and I'm like, didn't you just, we just watched the last episode. She's like, yeah, I started over. I'm like, we just finished this entire episode.
1: For
0: this
1: like
0: entire,
1: the fifth time.
0: Not the episode, the entire series.
1: The entire series.
0: Yeah, we've also watched
1: I
0: Monk.
1: I love it so
0: Every episode
1: much.
0: Of Monk. We've watched every episode Psych. Of WKRP in Cincinnati, every episode of Psych, every yep. episode of Family Ties. I mean, if we like something, we like it a
1: yes,
0: lot.
1: Yes, we do.
0: And we've watched. I started going through Matlock again, and I don't know what the deal is. Even the theme song makes me fall
1: you
0: asleep.
1: You fall asleep instantly. Yes.
0: And I just like, I'm out. I don't know why. And it's like a K-Cup pod without the pod. An Italian coffee brand, Lavazza, has launched the Tabali system. And it's kind of a challenge for Keurig's dominance because the single serve coffee that comes in this, there's no plastic involved.
1: Oh.
0: It is a traditional pod, but the actual thing is made of espresso. So it's coffee grounds that are turned into the pod itself.
1: Oh my gosh.
0: So the system only works with their machines. Going to debut in 5 varieties, including espresso, decaf, and lungo. A pre-order bundle could include a machine as well, 60 tablets, and a milk frother. It's about $100 all the way up to $250. Developed over 5 years, the product reflects a growing push towards sustainability as competitors race to offer greener brewing options.
1: What is the name of it?
0: It's Lavazza. I've got a link to it. It's in the show notes for today at johnandheidishow.com.

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0: How you doing, Charlie?
2: It's Tuesday and we're on the phone.
0: I think that's kind of how it goes. Well, how are you doing, mister?
2: I'm doing great.
0: Good, good. We've got a lot of fun stuff to learn today. You got anything super interesting to tell us about?
2: Well, probably not, but we'll give it a shot.
0: I'll bet it'll be good. What do you got for us?
2: Did you know that sitting for more than 3 hours a day can cut 2 years off a person's life expectancy?
0: No kidding.
3: Yeah, I knew
0: For that. How many hours? Two?
2: Three.
0: 3 hours
3: a
0: day.
3: Yeah, we're in trouble.
0: I can't believe I'm not dead yet.
2: How'd you like the way I handled that last word?
0: Expectancy.
2: Pretty good, huh?
3: That's you did pretty it. Good.
0: He just sounded it out. That's all.
2: Getting better. Hey, then, and I believe this one. Men spend almost a year of their lives staring at women.
0: I wouldn't doubt that. I stare at my wife
3: Only
0: quite often.
3: Only a year? Yeah. That seems low.
0: Yeah. It's because we sit around too much. We don't have much life expectancy.
2: You add all the dirty looks you give her, that... You know, that'll add another thing. There's usually a lot of them. Okay, NASA had to rename the size of apparatuses used for male astronauts to feed from small, medium, and large. They had to change that to large, gigantic, and humongous. Because no one was willing to pick their size.
0: Yeah, like, I'm going to go with the big one. That's funny.
2: Hey, I got one last thing here for you.
0: All right, what do you got?
2: A man who says marriage is a 50-50 proposition doesn't understand two things, money and fractions.
0: You know what? If it is 50-50, you're both not giving enough. You both need to give 100%, and then you'll have a great marriage like Charlie and my beautiful bride over here, because we don't do 50-50. We all give 100%, don't we? Why are you all both laughing?
2: Because I know you two.
0: I give 110%. That did not go as well as planned.
3: It was a very sweet gesture. You had the right intentions.
0: Quite sentimental and whatnot. Until that.
3: Dad and I don't do sentimental.
0: Hey, you ready for a question for you, Charlie?
2: You got a question?
0: I do. I have a question here. The large ocean liners that go through the Panama Canal, how much does it cost for them, the toll, for them to drive through the Panama Canal one time?
2: It's like $1 million, isn't it?
0: No, it's $250,000. It's $250,000. Isn't that crazy?
3: Does that have to be in cash?
0: It says the large ocean liners pay $250,000 for each trip through the Panama Canal. The canal generates 1/3 of Panama's entire economy.
3: It's almost as bad as Chicago.
0: Which is... do you remember the tolls there, Charlie?
2: I'll never go back there again.
0: For people who don't know this, Charlie is a big fan of the Chicago Bears, and my beautiful bride over here got tickets for those guys to go. I got to be the driver. Why was it that I was the one in charge of driving in Chicago, by the way?
3: Because you were very confident and you handled it very well.
0: But it was like every 15 feet we had to stop is another $3.60. I'm like, we just paid a toll 4 blocks ago. What are you talking about? You get downtown, there's just guys on the side of the road with a sign saying toll. Oh, there you go. Take it. Whatever.
2: Hey, then, you know what I found out about that?
0: What'd you find out?
2: If you just get in the other lane and drive through, a camera gets your plate, and then they'll bill you.
0: They what?
3: Oh, then they'll bill you?
2: I thought they'd send the cops if we wouldn't get 100 yards down the road, we'd be in jail.
3: Well, that's what we should have done. Just got a bill.
0: We should have. It was Charlie's car. That would have been a great idea. Now
3: next
0: that we
3: time.
0: Know. You have to come with us next time, Charlie, or at least let us borrow your car. Well, as always, it's a pleasure to chat with you again, Charlie. You have a great day.
2: Well, my staff's over here laughing at something. I got to go see what's going on.
3: Get them in shape.
0: Yes. Get some toast. Well, we'll talk to you next week, Charlie.
3: Bye, Daddy.
2: Bye, Fluff. Bye, John.
0: Bye-bye. My father-in-law right there. We talk to him every Tuesday just because we can. It's a little program we like to call
3: Tuesdays with Charlie.
4: 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OPM Caipirinha. One of the Calabarzon region's most wanted fugitives has been arrested after facing multiple counts of abusing the 11-year-old daughter of his live-in partner in Cabuyao City, Laguna. The 24-year-old suspect was arrested along Naya Road in Barangay Balibago, Santa Rosa City. The victim remained silent because the suspect allegedly threatened to kill her if she reported the abuse. A hailstorm occurred in Taal Batangas and in Magalang, Pampanga on Sunday. Hail develops when strong thunderstorm winds carry raindrops high into freezing air, causing them to turn into ice. While hailstorms are not a common weather phenomenon in the country, the severe thunderstorm occurred because the atmosphere was moist.